Z106.7. So the question I have for you is, did you get your lottery ticket? Hey, what's up? It's Battle. Yeah, Powerball jackpot drawing tonight after nobody hit the numbers on Saturday. Yeah, no one's won the big jackpot in more than 3 months. I bought my lottery ticket. Did you buy yours? The Who is on now. Welcome into Monday Night Show.

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1: Apparently life peaks at the age of 47, and boy do I have questions. 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
1: We are going old school today on the Battleground Podcast. That is that wrestling show that I do outside of this radio show. We caught up with David Crockett of Crockett Promotions, the old NWA Jim Crockett Promotions. Yeah, that guy. We talked all kinds of history of professional wrestling. If you want to go hear that interview,

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1: You know, there are bad places to dress like the Grim Reaper, and a hospital roof might be number one. 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He later insisted the costume was actually a crow. Police and firefighters were able to bring him down, and he ended up getting a fine.
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1: Hanging out with you Monday night. What's going on? 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
1: Well, it appears that Buc-ee's is once again going to court over a cartoon beaver. 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
1: If you want to connect, let's be friends. 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Got the Doors and the Stones on the way after Nirvana.

Z106.7, hey, it's Battle, and Walton and Johnson will get the day started with laughs and your calls. 5:30 till 10 tomorrow morning, only on Z106.7, Jackson's Classic Rock. 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
1: They say making a new best friend apparently takes longer than training for some jobs. Hey, it's about a research suggests that it takes around 40 to 60 hours together to become casual friends, up to 100 hours to become actual friends, and more than 200 hours to become close. That means friendship is basically a part-time job with no paycheck. And by the way, if you want to be friends in less than 30 seconds, well, hit that follow button. 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
1: A romantic vacation can definitely bring couples closer or make them realize that they never want to travel together again. Hey, it's about a new survey found that the biggest vacation icks include clapping with the plane lands. That recently happened to me, and I'm like, why are we clapping? We landed. Stop clapping. Also photographing every meal, refusing to get out of bed, and controlling every restaurant choice. Personally, if you clap when we land, I'm pretending that we booked separate trips. What is something a partner could do on vacation that would drive you crazy? Hit the talkback mic while

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1: Now I'm excited for this one. Ted Lasso is back for another season. Hey, it's Battle, of course. Season 4 is out in this time. Ted is hired to coach AFC Richmond's new women's team. The 10-episode season is streaming now on Apple TV. New episodes drop every Wednesday. I'm excited it's back. Or are you excited it's back? Or should the show have ended after season 3? What do you think? 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
1: Well, apparently America agrees on two things: we like sleeping cold and we can't put our phones down. Hey, what's up? It's Battle. A national sleep survey found that the ideal bedroom temperature is 67 degrees. Side sleeping is the favorite position, and nearly a third of people keep their phone physically in the bed. 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
1: 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Oh, boy. What's the dumbest question you've ever asked? 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
1: Wrapping things up here on your Monday night. Appreciate you letting me hang out. It's been a lot of fun. We'll do it again very, very soon. Instagram, hit that follow button. Battle on Air is where you can find me. Leaving you with Derek and the Dominoes. Love you. Mean it. Bye-bye.

Foo Fighters just wrapped up their show in Cleveland and doing a bunch of other dates. Not enough, though. What was it, like 15 total for the Take Cover tour? I hope they have a second leg pending.

0: It's Stacey. Thanks for hanging out. So in theaters, you know, Spider-Man Brand New Day just crushed it in its opening weekend, breaking records that were held by Marvel in the first place. But Tom Holland is that Spider-Man. I think he's the winner. He's also in The Odyssey, which has been out for quite a few weeks now. If you have a chance to see it in IMAX, I know that's its intention. Toy Story 5, still in theaters. I mean, select theaters at this point, as it's on its way out, I'm sure. But finally saw that with our five-year-old. Plenty of movies to choose from if you want to go get to Flick.
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Thanks for hanging out. Welcome to Tuesday, unless you're hanging on to Monday, you goofball. Pearl Jam's Yellow Ledbetter. Does Eddie himself know what he's saying? The lyrics are on the iHeartRadio app, should you choose to look. I don't think you should. I don't think we're supposed to know.

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0: 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What length would you go to if you lost or broke your phone to retrieve it? Some say that they would climb onto a subway track to get their phone if they dropped it. And even more would fish it out of a filthy festival toilet. But nearly a third admit to crying when they break their phone. There's a generation starting to buy dumb phones, talking flip phones. And at this point, I know they're trying to get rid of landlines, but phew, I'm rooting for you, landlines. Long live landlines.
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Thanks for hanging out. It's Stacy with you. And Guns N' Roses could have a new album coming soon. Slash confirmed. He says it'll draw parallels to the Use Your Illusions era.

0: 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It's Stacy with you and Ed Roland and Company, Collective Soul. They released their 13th, count them, 13 studio albums. Touch and Go is out now.
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Thanks for hanging out. It's Stacey with you. And Spider-Man Brand New Day became the highest grossing film of 2026 in a matter of its first week. No big deal. Fourth installment in the Tom Holland-led franchise. There you go. I guess he's the best Spider-Man.

Sebastian Bach, it was new music, like 2024, just a couple of years ago. And he's at it again. He's writing. He's hoping to collaborate with Miles Kennedy. Who can hit a higher note?

0: DC fans, Clayface, the trailer is out. The origin story of one of the earliest Batman villains, I guess. I mean, I'm not too familiar with all of the DC, you know, it's a lot to dive into for this woman. But Clayface, going to be hitting theaters October 23rd. You can watch the trailer now, and I can't make it through it.
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Stacey hanging with you and Spaceballs, the new one. That's what it's called. It comes 2027. I know remakes are kind of cringeworthy, but

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So if you've got kids around the radio, oops, you should probably remove them from the radio because it's back to school time. 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

0: It's Stacy, and if you're one to vacation, do you do repeat traveling? About a third of Americans do so. What this is returning to the same vacation destination year after year. That's what we did as kids. 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A lot of people prefer that kind of familiarity and comfort over the excitement of new places.
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It's Stacey. Thanks for hanging out. And in 1 week's time, Spider-Man Brand New Day became the highest grossing film of the year, surpassing The Odyssey, surpassing the Super Mario Brothers Galaxy movie, which, you know, went over $1 billion. So the fourth installment in this Tom Holland franchise. There you go. Highest grossing in a matter of a week. It's

0: Thanks for hanging out. It's Stacy with you. And a lot of movies in theaters, if you're going to go catch a flick, The Odyssey, you know, intended that you would watch it in IMAX if you can. 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

0: definitely wasn't the right.
1: Yeah, it's definitely
0: like
1: he's cruising for
0: bruising. Yeah, but I don't know, I was really drunk at the time.
2: You just tell me it was in Pumpkins at number 2. Yeah, that's why it doesn't come up on 3011.
3: They got the next two Super Bowls squared away. I mean, halftime performers not yet announced. We'll see, man. I signed a petition, I think, over 10 years ago at this point for Dalca.

It's Stacy, and it's perpetual, one of the top annoyances of Americans, doing laundry. Most hated chore, probably. Nearly half of Americans spend more than 3 hours a week washing, folding, putting away laundry, especially if you have to go to a laundromat. We got to do the sniff test more often. Less laundry.

0: It's Stacey hanging with you. And what's the most judged names in America? It's Karen and Chad. You knew this. 1 in 5 Americans, 20% of people say they actually judge someone based on their first name alone. Karen drew the most negative reactions in a recent survey. Of course, that's a stereotypical type of belligerent woman. And maybe has a certain type of haircut. And Chad, well, he's got spiky hair in my brain. And that's a super confident male. But it's Gen Z in particular that fess up, saying they're most likely to judge someone based on their name.
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0: 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You can tell me, I can't hear you. 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So personal and corporate. 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Like number one is 123456. The word password is fourth on the list with a capital P. Mm. And 111111 is number seven. That's my Uncle Chuck's go-to password. I do know that.
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0: All 9 minutes of Freebird because someone yelled it. When you yell it, we have to play it. Pretty sure that's how it works. It's Stacey with you on this iHeartRadio station. And I'm going to go brew a K-cup. I thought I allotted enough time for myself in that 9 minutes. You know what the K stands for in K-cup coffee? Crappy. It's a crappy cup of coffee.
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0: Thanks for hanging out. It's Stacy with you. And if you are the type that didn't even know there was a Super Troopers 2, you have a lot to catch up on. Super Troopers 3 in theaters now. A new rom-com called One Night Only. A horror flick called Ice Cream Man. And of course, Spider-Man Brand New Day for what, its second week, just crushing it at the box office, breaking records that all were held by Marvel in the first place. And The Odyssey, if you can see it in IMAX. That's how it was intended. Lots of theaters if you want to go catch a flick.
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0: quick question to get your morning started here real quick. Has your home or your office building where you work collapsed recently?
1: Well, if it happened, it must have been in the last hour or so, because I've been here.
0: Yeah, and this building's fine, so seems like we're all good. News out of Bogota, Colombia.
1: Yeah.
0: I don't know if you ever heard of it. Not so good.
1: It's not a mini mart in Manhattan where you can buy drugs out the back door.
0: It's not a bodega.
1: No, bodega.
0: Bodega.
1: Yeah, whatever Joe Biden's. Okay, it's not so that.
0: It's Bogota, then. A lot of people have heard of Bogota, Colombia. Search and rescue efforts underway. Buildings have collapsed. Dozens of cities and towns in the country have been struck by a powerful earthquake. At least 111 people dead. Many feared still trapped in damaged, collapsed buildings. So, see, your morning's off to a much better start than you thought.
1: I watched some of the video of this yesterday, and it was odd to me. I mean, this is anecdotal because it's just what I saw, but I couldn't believe how people were just standing there near giant concrete buildings as they were falling to pieces and filming it on their phone like they weren't in any danger.
0: I think they feel like that's like protection. The press. You know, it's like, well, the press is protected. They won't shoot them in a war. Yeah, sure. That works. Go for it.
1: If you were standing outside this building and it was crumbling to the ground, giant pieces of concrete and metal frame just falling.
0: Don't forget all that glass.
1: Right.
0: Mm-hmm.
1: Would you stand, I don't know, 15, 20 feet from it with your iPhone on, or would you run as far as you could in the other direction?
0: I go Monty Python every time.
1: Run away. Well, yeah, that's same. I thought the same thing. Mm-hmm. Anyway, so if you know someone in Colombia, pray for them. I guess something else you could do.
0: Yeah, probably the phones aren't really too reliable right now, I would think.
1: We are now 6 months into the Iran war, and Donald Trump is demanding that Tehran pay money. And I'm sure that'll happen. That's really going to help get this thing wrapped up by November.
0: Well, they started it. He's like, well, you know, they had a pretty good idea, except that I think they should pay us.
1: Right.
0: He kind of liked their negotiating tool and has flipped it on them.
1: We're moving backwards because a couple of months ago, or I don't know, weeks ago, I remember hearing that Oman and Kuwait and Saudi Arabia, they would help pay for the investment in rebuilding the infrastructure.
0: Right.
1: And we already talked about that. There were other neighboring countries that would have done that. We're discussing that again. That's very constructive.
0: Yeah, it seems like you said, backwards, it seems like we're making less progress, not any progress at all.
1: But today is really all about the juxtaposition between two separate news stories that are interesting all on their own, but fascinating when placed side by side. I could think of two obvious examples. Yesterday, RFK Jr. and Trump said, maybe you don't need to give your newborn baby a cocktail of vaccines minutes after it's born. And immediately, the media ran and said, oh, he's rolling back decades of medical evolution, of great progress in our healthcare industry. Imagine all the death that'll. And at the same time that happened, we've learned from personal diary entries and emails and text messages and all these other things in Dr. Fauci's personal communications that he may have had information detailing on how the COVID vaccine was bad for pregnant women, but publicly he was saying something entirely different.
0: No. The same Dr. Fauci that we've loved and trusted for years?
1: Right. Now, if that's true, right? If that's true, this one guy in this one health issue, this one little corner of time, don't you think it's possible that was true for some of the other vaccines over the years?
0: Oh, Kenny, why so negative?
1: Imagine billions of dollars in spending over the decades, over the last century, from all the vaccines, all the public health care initiatives, that there might have been one other doctor, one other researcher, one other scientist who said, you know,
0: keep it to himself.
1: Yeah. This particular vaccine is really bad for people with diabetes, or shh, quiet. Mm. That could cost us billions. Just saying. Yep. All right, here's another just saying.
0: Quite possible.
1: Today, Luigi Mangione is back in court. The judge has saying that they're having an argument over whether or not there could be a lot of journalists. Anyone could be a journalist. What cameras are allowed in there? It's a conversation about that. How much media access? And at the same time that that's happening, at the same time that there's this big murder trial for the UnitedHealthcare CEO who was basically assassinated while he was walking down the street, the mayor of that same city is out telling people, hey, here's a list of 900,000 of the richest people in town,
0: yeah,
1: their names and where they live.
0: Go get them.
1: Yeah.
0: Yeah.
1: That seems
0: perfectly fair and legit.
1: I think Mom Donnie wants people to get murdered.
0: It does seem that way. As long as you can, you know, turn one class or one group of people against the other, then you can control them much easier.
1: So we'll be talking about that today. And why is Mom Donnie's wife traveling to Lebanon and Syria?
0: That is a very good question.
1: Yeah.
0: What's up with that?
1: All that and the continuation of diarrhea lettuce today on the Walton and Johnson Show.
2: 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Yeah, it's Tuesday.
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0: normally air drum this time of the morning, but that's got me doing it.
1: Well, it's still Elvis week. Does this count even though it's a remix?
0: I think it does. I'm feeling the fever. I got the fever.
1: Do Elvis fans get upset about remixes? Where do we stand on that?
0: Man, you know, it's all over the road. There's just an Elvis fan of, in every walk of life, every race, creed, and color and religion on this planet. Elvis, yeah. Ooh, ooh, ooh. Right?
1: Woot, woot, woot. Wooty, yeah. Woot.
0: Woot, woot. He's still one of the biggest selling artists of all time.
1: Yeah.
0: Even after all these years. Damn, next year will be the 50th anniversary of Elvis's demise.
1: Do you ever think about how people treat Elvis almost as if he's godlike? And so to celebrate Jesus, who is God, we remember the crucifix, the cross. Do you think at some point Elvis fandom will start to use the image of the toilet the same way that Christians have the cross?
0: I don't think that will happen. I don't want to, you know, dash your dreams. I mean, if that's something you're shooting for, but I just don't have a lot of faith, if you will.
1: Like Elvis fans would have a gold toilet around their neck. Or,
0: I don't see it. No.
1: Because, I mean, if you ever think about this, Steely Dan is a rock band that's named after a vibrator, a marital wand, right?
0: Yeah, it's a wand massager.
1: If that
0: said so in the box.
1: If that band was created today, would it have been called the Rabbit or the Pleasure Wand or something?
0: Quite possibly.
1: You ever think about how weird it was that they had a
0: Steely
1: Pleasure
0: Dan.
1: Wand? Yes, it's made out of steel.
0: It's this regular Dan over there. What you want is the Steely Dan.
1: Did women have to warm it up before they used
0: it?
1: How did that work? Steel doesn't sound very good.
0: No.
1: I don't know what it's like to have a, you know what, but
0: easier to clean, I guess. I don't know.
1: Or is it? Does it get rusty? How does that work?

0: climber.
1: And kung fu. I don't know if she's a master yet, but she is a participant in the kung fu martial arts world. You don't want to mess with her.
0: So she's 8 years old?
1: 9 today.
0: 9 years old. Well, I bet she's better at kung fu than we were when we were nine-year-old girls.
1: You better believe it.
0: Speaking of kung fu, there's a melee of sorts happening in Texas. The governor's race is tightening fast. Polls show Democrat Gina, however you say her last name, closing the gap on Greg Abbott. And James Tallarico has a narrow lead on Ken Paxton. That's what they say.
1: Well, we might as well just give up then, huh?
0: That's what they want you to think.
1: That's exactly right.
0: Abbott paused new data center approvals over energy and water concerns. Why don't they just build another power plant? This could be over in a couple years here.
1: Mm-hmm.
0: Would it be so difficult?
1: Well, where was that guy that yesterday in the news that was building his own power plant?
0: Bill Gates and Warren Buffett up
1: in their backyard, right?
0: Well, in Montana or Wyoming, I forget which it was.
1: It's kind of like their backyard. They own a lot of land.
0: Right, and they have a new, simpler, easier way to build nuclear power plants that they could streamline it, they could do it faster. Everyone can do the same thing if they want, but that would upset the lobbyists from other energy industries, other portions of the energy industry. We can't do that.
1: Do you trust billionaires who did not make their billions of dollars in the nuclear energy world building nuclear power plants? Or do you trust the government more with that?
0: I don't trust Warren Buffett or Bill Gates at all. I've hated them since before it was cool.
1: So then it's government you have to put your trust in for this.
0: It is possible to dislike both. It's you can walk and chew gum at the same time. My point is, I actually think that Bill Gates is right about nuclear. It's one of the only things I've ever agreed with him on.
1: Right.
0: You know.
1: Back to letting Bill and Warren do it then.
0: I think
1: I doubt they're scuffling around in their backyard with a tool belt on and, you know, trying to, you know, weld this thing together in some way.
0: No, they just have the money and the resources to do it. They've figured out all of a sudden, hey, you know all that stuff we said about climate change?
1: Mm-hmm.
0: We can make a lot of money off of AI and data centers.
1: No kidding. But we got to ditch climate change now.
0: Sure.
1: We need more energy, more consumption, not less.
0: Whether people want to admit it or not, there's going to be more electricity use in the future. We might as well embrace it and get ready for it.
1: Exactly.
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0: Now, this is how you start off a Wednesday show, buddy. This is a good way to kick her in the rear and get her gut moving.
1: I agree, but it's Tuesday, Billy.
0: What?
1: Yeah, it's Tuesday.
0: Oh, this is like the longest week ever.
1: No, it's not.
0: God, Tuesday.
1: No, we're just getting warmed
0: take
1: up.
0: Take forever.
1: It's day two of Tupperware Gate here at the Walton and Johnson Show.
0: Tupperware Gate?
1: Yeah, in a world of participation trophies and people that still live at their mom's house at age 30, there's a bunch of dirty Tupperware in the kitchen sink down the hall here.
0: Are you talking about the one that looks like it had the tomato sauce in it?
1: And it's been there since Friday.
0: Oh, yeah, at least Friday, so now it's Wednesday or Tuesday?
1: Well,
0: Tuesday?
1: We discovered it yesterday,
0: Friday,
1: so to me it's day two.
0: Monday, Tuesday, so it's day five,
1: not
0: it sounds
1: for,
0: like.
1: Not for us. I'm describing my experience.
0: But I saw it on Friday, so it was there.
1: Okay, well, then we'll give them all the days. All right, day five. It's still ridiculous. Down the hall.
0: Well, it's soaking. I think maybe you didn't notice. It's soaking. It's got some soapy suds water in it.
1: Does someone think their mom is coming to clean it up?
0: I don't know. Mom's not coming.
1: Or she is. That's
0: or,
1: you know.
0: Yeah, maybe.
1: If your mom's on her way here, I have some thoughts about that.
0: I'm sure the lady that pushes the cart around the building and blocks our access to the men's room all morning long, she's probably somebody's mother, too. Don't you imagine?
1: Yeah.
0: Mama's down there cleaning because other folks won't clean for themselves.
1: You could be right about that.
0: Well, that's kind of how that works. You were going to tell anybody why you played the ZZ Top song to open up the hour?
1: I don't want to tell them.
0: Okay, I'll have to tell them.
1: I don't want them to know.
0: I don't want to be the bearer of bad news, but it looks like it could be bad news. Frank Beard, the one that does not have the beard.
1: Right, the drummer.
0: The drummer is having some health issues. They are not disclosing. I guess basically it's none of your business is what they're saying. But he has some serious health issues, and it is affecting the tour. So they have canceled some shows, just including the Hollywood Bowl,
1: right,
0: which I've heard is like some kind of a big deal or something. And I don't know if you remember this, but he had a health problem not that long ago. Maybe it was early this year or late last year sometime that Frank did. And they pulled him away for a little while, had a replacement drummer. So I guess they got that replacement drummer back to do a couple of shows. But in the meantime, you know, thoughts and prayers for Frank Beard, drummer of ZZ Top, because I don't know what's wrong with him, and he don't want you to know. But it does sound like it's one of those things that might, you thought it was gone, and then it came back because, you know, of the past. I don't know. I'm no doctor, but I have played one in bars before.
1: You played one before with a woman after a bar closed, I'd imagine.
0: You're 100% up on you snapping them up today, Keith.
1: I'm going to get you into trouble,
0: not
1: aren't I?
0: Not sneaking nothing by you.
1: The year was 1985, and Billy and Dusty and Frank actually recorded a ballad. There's not a lot of ZZ Top ballads, at least not that I'm aware of. But Rough Boy was one of them.
0: He's a rough boy.
1: So if you're sharing sad news about ZZ Top.
0: It's rough news.
1: And who's singing? That's not... That's Billy Gibbons?
0: Or could have been Dusty, I don't know.
1: It says lead vocals, Billy Gibbons.
0: Well, if it says that, then why'd you ask?
1: I mean, it's just weird to hear Billy Gibbons' voice sound like. That's not right. This music is almost as tragic as the news about Frank Beard.
0: It ain't good.
1: No.
0: You know, but anyway.
1: Anyway.
0: Well, Billy, somebody's upset with me. He says, Billy Ed. That's how they start the email.
1: You just got here a minute ago.
0: Well,
1: how can they be mad at you?
0: They're listening on the app, I guess. They hear later in the day, they hear what we said earlier in the morning.
1: I got you.
0: And Sam says, you telling me you don't eat nanner pudding? Well, the great people of Grimes County will probably run you out of town if they find that out.
1: Oh, yeah. Yesterday you said you don't eat pudding. You like manly desserts like cake.
0: Although I did admit that Praline makes a good chocolate pudding. And I wouldn't want to hurt her feelings. So, you know, she'll squirt some whipped cream on it. And we'll just sit there and eat that while we're watching our shows in bed.
1: Mm.
0: That's good pudding.
1: Sure.
0: Yeah. But generally, no. And I'm sorry to upset you if it does upset you, but I just never was a nanner pudding fan. I like the Niller wafers on top. I'll eat them, but Mama'd always slap my hand with a wooden spoon.
1: Mm.
0: So I kind of learned my lesson not to do that. If anybody's watching, you know. But the Nilla wafers is good. I'm just not a big banana fan, whether it's, you know, a long, firm banana that you just hold in your hand and eat like this. Or in pudding. That's just me, you know.
1: Isn't it interesting?
0: Whether you want to lower your face down in the pudding or stick the banana in your mouth. Either way, not for me.
1: Yeah, it's always interesting what people will write an email about.
0: Oh, yeah.
1: Yesterday, we made a comment about a truck weighing 16 tons, and someone wrote in and goes, they're 40 tons.
0: So, all of the trucks.
1: Well, you said 18-wheelers. I don't remember saying 18-wheelers, but maybe I did say
0: it. I don't remember saying 16 tons because I'd have probably started singing that song.
1: 16 tons,
0: what do you get? Another day older and deeper into it. We sing good together. We ought to go on the road.
1: Yeah, we're like the Oak Ridge Boys.
0: We'll have like the comedy. We'll get Jesse to open for us, and then we come out and do our singing.
1: Come out and sing a song about change all the lyrics to... You know, on top of Old Smokey or something.
0: Yeah, all covered with cheese.
1: Yeah, people will love that.
0: I know they do.
1: We could play in Vegas. Did ZZ Top have a Vegas residency? Is that why they did that song?
0: Maybe they did. I don't know. Viva Love. Yeah, and they were Elvis fans, you know.
1: Sure.
0: I mean, who isn't?
1: Who's not? And it's Elvis Week.
0: It's Elvis Week.
1: If James Beard's the food guy.
0: That's a food guy.
1: If Frank Beard is sick... And Elvis is having his week. We're going to have to play that song, Billy.
0: Yep. Got to do it.
1: Is it the only Elvis cover that ZZ Top ever did?
0: I have no idea of the history behind either one. I know what I like when I like it.
1: Mm.
0: That's all. And I know Beavis and Butthead also paid tribute. So, we got that going for us.
1: Yeah, Billy, I'm impressed that you knew that. There was once an episode of Beavis and Butthead.
0: The only Beavis and Butthead fan in the house.
1: Oh, it was instrumental in building me into the man that I am today. All right, kids, lots going on today. You remember that NATO summit earlier this year in Turkey?
0: I didn't go.
1: There's a report out today in USA Today where they claim that they had to sneak him away, cater him away in a... Like a truck?
0: Restaurant catering truck. They tucked him in there and got him off of that plane because there was a threat.
1: But when you read the headline, it's followed by the words, colon, report. It's kind of like when there's a headline with a question mark at the end.
0: And you read the word question mark?
1: USA Today frames it as a report. Multiple outlets are running with the same anonymous source details. Photos of a catering truck on the tarmac and they had to sneak Trump out of there. Which begs the question, is it even true?
0: Mm.
1: Or is it possible they just ordered some catering and then at around the same time Trump moved from one plane to the other?
0: You know what happened? Somebody in the press was probably sitting there going, look at that catering truck. I bet they got Trump in there. I bet they're moving him right now. And then that just turned into a story. They had no proof, no idea, no evidence, no way to back it up. But that's how they report the news these days.
1: Don't you think it's just as likely that catering truck was there because the food in Turkey sucks?
0: Yeah.
1: And Trump called that in right around the same time that they said, you know, we're going to move you from one plane to the other just to play it safe here.
0: You know, they were actually trying to get him to order the chicken fried steak and they didn't have cream gravy.
1: Not in Turkey, no.
0: That is not going to work for me.
1: They probably cover the chicken in hummus or some kind of couscous or some falafel.
0: Mm. Falafel is right.
1: We've got gravy-covered falafel. That's not the same thing.
0: Rudy emailed. I know he's just trying to be helpful. He said, I'd recommend you guys don't go to the Elvis Mansion, he calls it.
1: It's called the Graceland, but go on. Yeah.
0: In Memphis, he said, unless you're packing and wearing body armor. Well, haven't you been to Graceland?
1: Oh, yeah. I've got a quick story about this.
0: You probably already knew not to go back.
1: One time years ago, me and the lady were driving from Chicago to Houston, coming home from Christmas. We used to make a drive, and we'd make a day out of it, and we'd stop in Memphis for ribs along the way because it's like a halfway point. And so we stopped, and we said, you know what we're going to do? I needed to get an oil change. And I remember thinking, how unfortunate, I'm on a road trip, and I need an oil change.
0: Yeah.
1: But you know what I'm going to do?
0: Well, you were making good time right up until then.
1: There's an oil change place right by Graceland. I'll leave the car with all our possessions at Graceland, at the oil change. And we got there, and we looked around. We're like, we're not leaving the car with all our stuff here.
0: No. They look like the guys with the Chevy Chase. You got mud for brains, huh?
1: Yeah, we never ended up going to Graceland for that exact reason.
0: Well, ain't that sad?
1: Well,
0: but you saw the neighborhood.
1: And I didn't get mugged.
0: Yeah, imagine that.
1: Win-win.
0: Yeah. Where did you see the dead guy?
1: Oh, that was a different trip. Christmas one time.
0: But in the same area.
1: It was on the ground out in front of Blue City Cafe. I remember we'd been driving for 3 hours talking about how good the ribs are in Memphis. And it was Christmas evening, and it was snowing.
0: Oh, Hallmark.
1: We were driving in. There was not a soul in sight, driving towards Beale Street. And off in the distance there, there was a man laying in the road with a cop next to him. And my ex-wife says, oh, that man fell off his bike.
0: Uh-oh.
1: And we got a little closer.
0: No.
1: She says, the police officer's helping him. And
0: no.
1: We got a little closer, and she goes, he's not moving.
0: That guy's...
1: And as we were about a block or so away, she looks at me and she goes, he's dead, isn't he?
0: Is he dead, people?
1: And then I said, can we still get ribs?
0: Yeah, we have to get ribs.
1: She was not very hungry that evening.
0: So you got hers, too?
1: It was one of the best meals I ever had.
0: I bet.
1: Yeah.
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0: you left people hanging. You know, we can't leave people hanging like that.
1: Well, what do you mean? What's going on?
0: You asked a question earlier this morning, and then you just left everybody hanging with no answer. Why is the mayor of New York City's wife taking an American taxpayer-funded trip to go visit the Muslims?
1: That's a very good question.
0: Syria, Lebanon, whatever else she's got planned, is she currying things over to them, or is she bringing stuff back from them?
1: Okay, well, first of all, let's explain who she is, because just saying her name is fascinating. Rama Duwaji. Zorhan Mamdani's wife's name is Rama Duwaji.
0: Where's the Mamdani part? Do they not do that? Oh, wait. That's not his sister, is it?
2: No. Oh.
1: No, if it was his sister, she'd have the same last name.
0: Oh, yeah.
1: Her name is Rama Duwaji.
0: Which means?
1: She didn't take her husband's last name.
0: Well, would you?
1: Well, her last name's Duwaji.
0: Yeah, I wouldn't really cling to that one either.
1: It's not like she wanted to be Smith or Spencer.
0: No. So that's the wife of the man, not the governor, not the senator, the mayor's wife is heading off to Syria and Lebanon.
1: Now, again, before we explain where she's going, ask me what she does for a living, Billy.
0: What does she do for a living there?
1: I'm going to use two words, and I'm using them very carefully. She's a Syrian illustrator.
0: So she draws Syrian stuff? What the hell does that mean?
1: Exactly.
0: Yeah, Syrian illustrator.
1: The mayor of New York City's wife's name is Rama Duwaji, not his name, and she's a Syrian illustrator.
0: And she's going on this trip with the New York Police Department security detail, once again, paid by the U.S. citizens.
1: Yeah, last month she jet sets overseas without any NYPD babysitters. This time, different story. She's heading to Syria and Lebanon starting September 20th. Two countries sitting pretty on the State Department's do not travel list because of war, terrorism, and the general you might not come back energy.
0: Uh-huh.
1: So why? What's the purpose? Oh, you know, not necessarily city business, not ribbon cutting, just a private trip, visiting some friends and family.
0: Personal private business. Why is she able to take the police department with her?
1: Right. She's taking a taxpayer-funded NYPD security detail with her to go see her relatives. The New York City Police Department is expected to protect her in war-torn Syria. Now, I know what you're thinking. What is their legal or professional or military authority in Syria? None.
0: Not a bit. Although I'm sure between her and her husband, they have some, connection over there in that part of the world. Her mom and dad are big old Middle East Muslims, and so I'm sure they know people.
1: Well, good news, bad news on that. Bashar Assad is no longer the leader of Syria. The leader of Syria is now a guy who was probably put in place by Joe Biden's CIA. That's the good news. The bad news is he appears to be the former leader of Al-Qaeda.
0: Oh, yeah, okay. Yeah, that, not a surprise, is it?
1: Yeah. Critics aren't exactly popping champagne. Some members of the city council, some former members of the city council are calling it insane to put police officers in danger.
0: Now, this wife of his, she don't look like she is a strict adherer to the Muslim dress code.
1: Yeah, this isn't so much about being a Muslim as it is being anti-Jew, anti-Christian.
0: Okay. Well, you never can tell.
1: Yep, just another day in socialist New York City, where the First Lady's family reunion comes with an armed escort paid for by the same taxpayers still waiting for the subways to get cleaned up.
0: Well, ain't that handy. Still, also never explained why, was it Mitch McConnell's wife who hightailed it to China?
1: China, yeah.
0: What was that all about?
1: Oh, you mean future Kentucky Senator Elaine Chao?
0: Her. Because the wife always gets the job that the husband worked so hard at, huh?
1: Well,
0: You know how that works.
1: Not always, but in the case of Lindsey Graham, it was his sister.
0: Somebody. Family.
1: Right.
0: Yeah. You showed Sonny Bono, right? Sonny Bono's wife took his job, too, way back in the day.
1: Is that right?
0: Cher
1: was a senator? That's crazy. Congressman?
0: It's complicated. Okay. Yeah, we'll get more into that later. I know there's a lot of other stuff going on. Y'all heard that that earthquake in Colombia killed a bunch of people, huh?
1: Yeah, that was a big deal. Yeah.
0: According to the experts, love to say that. Do you know a weather expert? Anybody that's ever predicted anything 2 days in a row that was accurate?
1: I know some TV meteorologists with very expensive haircuts.
0: Of course you do.
1: Right.
0: All right. This is a picture apparently from Western Colombia. The earthquake, you know, caused a big, you know, split there and earthquake.
1: That doesn't look like a real photo. That looks like AI.
0: That's okay. This looks like it was a picture from that movie with The Rock when they were running from the San Andreas Fault over
1: Jumanji.
0: There. Yeah, that. No, it was a different one. You remember The Rock when he was doing all those muscly, strong, heroic, manly things when he was running around saving people's lives and, you know, preventing disaster and all that stuff. That one.
1: That sounds like all of his movies.
0: It might have been
1: Jumanji. It's not really helpful.
0: You say it. But anyway.
1: Moana, is that it?
0: Yeah, that probably.
1: Was it Fast and Furious?
0: Maybe that was it.
1: Actually, that was Vin Diesel. Sorry, that's a different guy.
0: This picture looks like the special effects from that movie. Wow. Is what I'm saying. Now, I don't know if the special effects guys just guessed right and they nailed it and this is real, or if they just figured, why don't we use this picture? It looks way scarier than the stuff we're getting. But according to the experts, I say, our planet is becoming more and more unstable. There will be more giant earthquakes, more volcano eruptions, and more wildfires. Well, just look up in the northwest right now. Is that a wildfire if somebody said it?
1: Yeah, what's the difference between a wildfire and just a regular fire you didn't want?
0: I would say a wildfire starts out in the wild.
1: Every fire is
0: our help.
1: Every fire is a wildfire unless it's a bonfire.
0: No, yeah, or a grass fire.
1: Yeah.
0: You know, you got to know the difference in your farts.
1: Mm. Did you say farts or fires?
0: Fires.
1: Sounds like farts.
0: Yeah, no, this sounds like a fart right here.
1: No, Billy, no, don't do that.
0: Oh, excuse me. I guess that's just bad manners, huh?
1: It's okay, you're ripping ass in here. I'm going to do the verbal equivalent of that. Today's National Hip Hop Day, and the Tupac Shakur murder trial is about to start.
0: Oh, boy.
1: Why are we doing this? Isn't it odd how they arrested this guy right before they arrested Puff Daddy for totally different reasons?
0: Mm-hmm.
1: It's almost like the FBI knew Puff Daddy was in on it, and so they needed a scapegoat because they didn't want that to come up during his human trafficking trial. Or
0: it's just a mess, ain't it?
1: Whatever it is they just did over there. Well, do you remember 1996, Billy Ed? Are you old enough to remember?
0: 96, I remember it well. Yeah. Came right after 95.
1: There was a, that's true. There was a fight in Las Vegas. I'm guessing ZZ Top was probably there. They had a popular song at the time. And Tupac Shakur was riding shotgun in his BMW right after the Mike Tyson fight with Suge Knight when a white Cadillac.
0: Oh, Tyson must have handed Suge his ass. No, that big old fat slob of a guy, huh?
1: No, they were driving in a car together.
0: Oh, well, you said right after the fight. It was a Tyson fight, and you said Suge Knight.
1: Tupac was riding shotgun in a BMW with Suge Knight.
0: Oh, so Tyson wasn't fighting him.
1: No, Tyson.
0: They were just there to watch.
1: Yeah.
0: That probably makes more sense that way now that you put it like that.
1: Yeah, why would Tyson be fighting Tupac?
0: Suge
1: Knight. He's in prison.
0: Well, wasn't that night?
1: No, that night he was driving the car where Tupac got murdered.
0: But if he was driving, wasn't his fault, was it?
1: No one said it was his fault, Billy.
0: Sounds like you're trying to pin this on Iron Mike.
1: I'm trying to pin it on Puff Daddy.
0: Oh, well, go ahead.
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12: Honey, that's a traffic cone.
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1: One thing you want to remember about eating delicate soup is don't slurp. All you need to do is bring the soup to your lips, tilt the bowl, and inhale blow. Like
2: oh.
1: an angel.
2: Oh, inhale, okay.
3: We're watching a 1980s etiquette
0: Hold
3: film.
0: Hold your elbows as if a book were tucked up high under each arm. And you mustn't drop the books.
3: Look at that.
0: Watch
3: they have
0: your
3: a,
0: posture at
3: these
0: the table.
3: White people in the 80s Never had slept. A black friend.
0: No puppy
2: yeah, look at
0: sounds.
2: That.
0: Keep your lips.
3: And he's wearing a bow tie. Is that that Nation of Islam guy? Or?
2: Yeah, no, that's
0: this
2: not
0: This is done by standing, raising your glass to eye level.
3: Look at that. The white guys are Nation of Islam models. Guys, too. They, yeah. all have, they all have bow ties.
2: If they you are generally do that with tuxedos.
0: Just sit still. And blush.
3: Everybody Never in a tuxedo is a Muslim?
2: I guess so. It looks that way.
3: It's crazy.
4: But they're well-mannered.
3: Sure.
4: So they're not Muslim.
0: If you're offering a toast,
2: they just have a different set of manners
0: Never
2: than we have.
0: Never wear a strapless dress to a dinner party.
2: Never
0: You'll
2: strapless.
0: Look naked above the centerpiece.
2: You'll look naked above the... Okay.
3: Tricky foods. Watermelon, it says. Okay, teach us about watermelon.
2: It's tricky.
0: There is a grown-up way to eat watermelon. Use a knife and fork.
4: Oh, boy.
0: If are they, you get seeds in your mouth...
3: Are they race-shaming black people here?
2: They
0: into
2: are.
0: Your tightly cupped hand. Then, put them on your plate.
2: It's probably the only reason they have the black friend in the video.
0: You'll hold the knife in your right
2: look like
0: hand.
2: They're not racist.
3: Oh, turn this off.
2: That is awful.
3: If you're eating watermelon with a knife and a fork, you are a serial killer.
2: Is that Miss Manners?
3: I don't care what kind of... Also, what formal party is serving watermelon?
4: That's a damn good question. You went cheapo on the dessert, huh? I don't care for it.
3: Well?
4: I got in a tuxedo for this? No.
3: No.
4: Don't eat watermelon in a tux.
3: Heck no,
4: that just goes without saying, I thought.
3: All right, everybody. We all know that things are bad right now in New York City.
2: How bad are they?
4: Well, they got a commie mayor. That's how bad they are.
3: Sure. Listen to this story. Yorktown Heights, New York. Three cops knock on the Gorman family's door with the kind of news that stops the clock.
2: This isn't one of those Amadou Diallo things where they shoot him 42 times in his vestibule.
3: Why would this have anything to do with German food?
2: Okay, just checking.
3: Anyway, they knocked on the door to tell him their 18-year-old daughter, Sheridan, fresh out of high school, a freshman at Loyola University in Chicago, had been shot and killed while walking with friends.
4: Oh, hell, that's not a good job to no. have. The tell people that.
3: You're right. The shooter was an illegal immigrant from Venezuela. Does everyone remember this story?
2: Well, that softens the blow a little for the family, huh?
3: You'd think a story like this would make the leader in Albany, New York pause and say, hey, how do we stop the next one? Kathy Hochul disagrees.
2: That's your governor of New York there.
3: Mm-hmm. Kathy Hochul says, in the wake of one of our own here in the state of New York getting murdered by an illegal immigrant, we are going to make it harder for ICE to do their job.
2: Yay. And that means the illegal immigrants are free to roam about killing your daughters.
3: A new sanctuary super law, a super law, bans local police from cooperating with ICE. Now, the numbers don't lie. Since January 2025, ICE lodged over 21,000 detainers in New York State alone. The state ignored nearly two-thirds of those. Those ignored cases carried a combination 41,780 criminal charges. We're not just talking about the cleaning lady and the dishwasher here.
4: No, I don't think so.
3: Real world preview, kids. There's going to be a lot more violence at the hands of illegal immigrants in New York coming soon.
2: That was a tough prediction to make, but you stood up there and you did it. I'm proud of you.
3: I know. I don't like it. But what can you do?
2: Oh, well. Did the Jew money come in yet?
3: I haven't gotten a check from the Jews. I'd love one.
2: We keep getting emails about the fact that we're obviously accepting all the Jew money that they'll throw at us, and yet none has shown up yet.
3: This is
2: upsetting.
3: This is a very popular radio show, and we're grateful to have all the affiliates and listeners and podcast downloads we get. But one thing I'll never understand is people who constantly send complaint emails, and it's always the same few people. Like, if you don't like the show, are there not other options?
4: It turns out, no. There's nothing else to listen to. I mean, you've tried. People have dialed around before, and they learn that lesson real quick. That's just awful. We suck less.
3: It's not
4: it's the greatest quality we have.
3: It's not the 1980s anymore. There's a lot more than a handful of options. There's an infinite number of options out there.
2: Infinite. I like that.
3: If we're not your exact specific cup of tea, frankly, you deserve better than us. But for the record, if anyone wants to send us Jew money, We're located at 1233 West Loop South in Houston, Texas.
4: Get that money in the mail. We need it.
3: Yeah, send it over. We're trying to get enough money to eat watermelon with a fork.
4: Ooh.
3: Any day now.
4: Yeah, I don't think we're ever going to make that fancy.
3: Have you guys heard about the weird red, bright red cat in League City?
2: I saw a picture of it, and I think it was very hurtful for somebody to dye a cat red. That can't be good for the kitty.
3: This is a national news story, but it starts off with an explanation for those of you outside of our flagship market.
4: How demonic or alien does that look?
2: It's pretty gross.
3: For those that don't know, League City is a sleepy little suburb of Houston, Texas. They have a Texas gun club there, right? Don't they?
4: Yep.
3: Yeah, it's a nice place. There's a stray cat roaming the streets of League City, and it's bright red. And when I say red, I mean like Halloween, comically.
2: Oh, yeah.
3: Like a Japanimation cartoon red.
4: Looks fake.
3: It's covered in red dye. It's been roaming the streets of League City now for enough time that it's made national news. And Texas animal rescuers are warning residents not to help the cat.
4: Well, I guess the dyeing it red didn't hurt it much because it's still alive.
3: League City Animal Care said this baby is not forgotten. We're actively working to safely trap her. But they're begging residents, do not chase her. Do not feed her. Do not put out food. Do not try to be a hero.
4: It looks like somebody put out food in the picture there. They've got a food bowl right in front of her.
3: Yeah, there's a photo of it, right?
4: Yeah.
3: This is a mystery cat. And, of course, the internet did what the internet does. Comments started flying. Isn't painted animals a dogfighting ring thing? Somebody's got a video of this cruelty. Local cops haven't announced any animal cruelty investigations. But the bottom line from the shelter, keep your distance, report the sighting. That is a cursed cat. That cat
4: oh,
3: is.
4: Oh, yeah. That's evil. Walking on four legs right there.
3: That's got voodoo magic written all over it.
4: Yep.
3: You get near that cat, next thing you know, you're going to have voodoo magic.
4: Or a voodoo curse.
3: You don't want it.
4: One or the other.
3: It's weird how the photos of it are so good.
2: Oh, I know. And yet they haven't been able to catch it. They just take pictures of it all the time.
3: These are photos from League City Animal Care's Facebook page. Like somebody snapped a photo and sent it in. I don't get it. Someone got up close with their 4K Canon DSLR camera.
4: Yeah.
3: They're like, I got this. Is this just some idiot kid with a can of red paint, or is it a dogfighting ring's failed escapee trying to blend in with the local fire hydrants?
2: I do wonder what's behind that. It's not good, though. Don't do that.
3: We're getting real close to Halloween. What if more of these things show up?
2: Oh, dear Lord.
3: I know.
2: No.
3: No! Next thing you know, there's cursed cats running all over the place.
4: Ain't nobody got time for that.
3: No.
5: Remember, the idea of having to earn a living implies that by default, you don't actually deserve to be alive.
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1: Say Viva.
0: Who wants diarrhea lettuce?
1: I'm going to pass, but you guys go ahead. It'll be entertaining.
0: Back in May, we woke up to an unprecedented wave of cyclosporiasis, the parasite that turns your guts into a fire hose of explosive diarrhea.
2: Sweet.
0: Dozens of cases around the state. Two people died. CDC started pointing fingers.
2: Killed by lettuce.
0: I know.
2: Boy, that is no way to go.
0: You know, on one hand, maybe we should be real sensitive to these people, but then on the other hand, maybe...
1: Now's not the time to finish that thought. Maybe.
0: Okay, I'll leave it alone.
1: Later.
0: If lettuce can go here, you're supposed to.
2: I hear you.
0: The FDA jumps in. July 2026, last month. Taylor Farms does the corporate shrug and issues a voluntary recall on the iceberg. Lettuce, that is. Not the Titanic iceberg. And everybody said that'll be the end of this.
2: That'll do her.
0: Turns out, no. Fast forward to this weekend. Taylor Farms recalls a pile of jalapeno-loaded products. Guacamole, pico de gallo, taco dips.
1: Now that supposedly is salmonella.
0: Salmonella.
1: Instead of the cyclosporations that we had before.
0: Yeah. Starting to wonder here. 345 people got sick across 27 states, 36 hospitalized. Recalled stuff at Walmart, Target, Trader Joe's, Whole Foods, Kroger.
2: Huh. Have they done any, you know, like, investigation into this thing and maybe tracked it backwards to see where this problem may have originated? I don't know much about the lettuce-picking industry.
0: Well, it turns out we do have an idea as to where Taylor Farms is getting all of this toxic food from.
2: Really? Uh-huh. So, any clues that we could figure out?
0: Well, yeah, not Canada.
2: Okay.
0: Right.
2: Look elsewhere.
0: Exactly.
2: Don't look at Canada.
0: No. It turns out, pretty much every chain that already has a reputation for turning your stomach into a crime scene is affected by this. McDonald's, Subway, KFC, Pizza Hut, Olive Garden's parent company, and yes, the usual suspects that leave you sprinting for the bathroom even on a good day.
2: Mm-mm-mm.
0: So here's the rub.
1: Okay.
0: If your local fast food joint already specializes in the Hershey squirts as a side dish, does a little extra cyclospora or salmonella really change the risk assessment?
2: Yeah, I don't see why it would. You got to go with that.
0: Here's another question for you, Billy Ed. Is Big Produce deliberately seasoning the nation's tacos with parasites so we'll all stay home and order DoorDash?
2: Is that what's going on here?
0: Is this just Mexico's revenge for the wall?
2: The Mexican revenge.
0: I know. I don't know the answer.
2: Mm.
0: But I do know a lot of people are getting diarrhea.
1: And some dying from it. So let's not just laugh. Let's also understand it can be very deadly.
0: We're not laughing. We're just saying.
1: Chuckling?
0: Well, it's kind of like during the pandemic.
1: Tittered, at least tittered.
0: You remember during the pandemic, there were a lot of COVID deaths. And we said, are some of these people... we're going to die on Friday, but instead they died on Monday. It's like you're blaming COVID, but were they already really sick? And this was just...
2: Yeah. Did COVID kill them or did they just die while they had COVID?
0: Well, that's what I'm wondering. Like, how much dirty diarrhea lettuce did you eat that it killed you?
1: That's a good question.
0: And believe me, I'm nothing but sensitive to these people. They didn't deserve to die.
2: Are you thinking maybe they went back for more?
0: I'm just asking, what's the risk?
2: Some people looked at that as a very effective and sudden... weight loss strategy right up until it kills you. You know, it's definitely dropping them LBs.
0: Wasn't that chick from The Carpenters, what was she, anorexic, and she was taking laxatives all the time?
1: Yeah, but she was messed up. There were some, you know, personal life, childhood traumas, things like that.
2: Hey, we're all messed up, aren't we?
0: I gotta think if you're intentionally eating dirty diarrhea lettuce so you can lose some weight, you're probably a little messed up.
1: Clearly, you're messed up. I assume that I'm probably messed up from your point of view. It's just, you know, perspective, how it works. But I don't envy parents. It's one of the reasons I'm not one. It's because it's a job you cannot do right. No matter what you do, if you're overprotective, well, right. You should have let your kids learn some, you know, responsibility and discipline and get out there and make it on their own.
0: Helicopter parent.
1: And if you cast them out into the world to get experience and independence, it's like, oh, you're not a good parent. You didn't protect them from the world.
0: Absent parent.
1: Yeah, what are you going to do? You can't win either way.
0: No, you can't. So why even bother?
1: Yeah, that's right.
0: You know?
2: It's emerges, ain't it?
0: Did you guys see the gotcha list that was published of the TSA's most ridiculous no-nos?
1: Oh, I haven't seen that list.
0: Travelers can rack up civil penalties north of $17,000 per violation if they don't follow the rules.

0: You're not going anywhere, mister.
1: No gel candles, no vapes or e-cigarettes. Can't go in checked luggage. Right. I guess we knew that.
2: Yeah.
1: Samsung Galaxy Note 7. Boy, that's awfully specific. Because the model's battery and had the personality of a small explosive, it says. Screwdrivers over 7 inches. Can't have it.
0: Huh. Okay.
1: The thing I don't understand from this report is how did they get the $17,000 fine? If you had all of these added up and you got you got caught?
0: It sounds like they just kind of arbitrarily pick a big number and say, that's your fine. It's like, ouch, that's too much.
1: There's a note here at the bottom of the article. It says, check the TSA website before you pack. Keep liquids and electronics easy to pull out. Opt out of the facial recognition scanners if you want the full body pat-down experience, because nothing builds trust in government like a stranger's hands checking your inseam.
0: True enough. And how many pictures of you do they need? Yeah, you know, you've stood in front of that camera at the TSA before, maybe dozens of times. How many more do they need?
1: We always thought it was silly that they need that photo because there's a camera pointed in every direction when you get there.
0: Ain't that the truth?
1: But at the same time, the people that refuse the camera, the photo, they've just wasted 15 minutes of their own time and everyone standing behind them in line.
0: Because immediately, everybody gets all sus and everything, you know.
1: You remember, we knew someone that was like that.
0: We used to know them?
1: Yeah, we used to know her. I think she's getting married now. It doesn't matter.
0: Oh, well, good.
1: We used to know someone who would never take a photo at the TSA.
0: Yep.
1: And every single time, it was like, you know, there's 30 cameras pointing at you right now.
0: They got you all over the facial recognition, everything.
1: But not this camera.
0: No.
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0: 1969, it was the first ever... ZZ Top song. It was their first single.
1: Okay.
0: It wasn't on an album. It was just a thing they recorded. It didn't chart. Hardly anyone even heard it. It's called Salt Lick.
1: Salt Lick, yeah. Is that the Salt Lick Trail?
0: I don't know.
1: Yeah.
0: I just found out this song existed a few minutes ago.
1: Right. And a lot of people just found out right after you found out.
0: And this song has an organist.
1: Ooh. That they didn't have an organist in ZZ Top.
0: And the drummer was not Frank Beard. It was a guy named Dan Mitchell.
1: Is that even legal?
0: I know. And some
1: I don't think so.
0: And backup vocals by someone named James Lewin. Who are these people? That's not... It's not the ZZ Top I know.
1: Hell no.
0: It actually is the same band.
1: But it is ZZ Top. And if you just woke up or just joined us, then the reason is we found out this morning Frank Beard's having some health issues. And so we're wishing them the best of luck dealing with that. He didn't give us any details. And I guess it's really none of our business unless he wants us to know.
0: Well, I want to know.
1: I know you want to know. The former ruler of Syria...
0: Bashar Assad.
1: You've heard of Bashir? Yeah. Has been sentenced to death for war crimes. He wasn't there, though. I don't know where he is, but he's trying to stay away from the people that want to sentence him to death. It's probably best that he is in absentia.
0: I would tell you, if someone...
1: I thought you didn't know where he was.
0: If someone... No, that means they don't know where he was absent from the trial, Billy Ed.
1: You sure about that?
0: Yeah, absent. Yeah, that's what that means.
1: Okay.
0: Yeah, it's like posthumously. It means they sentenced him after, even though he was dead. He's not dead, by the way. I don't want to confuse you.
1: They just want him dead.
0: But to answer your question, Bashar Assad is, not surprisingly, in Moscow.
1: Uh-huh.
0: He fled Syria December 2024 as rebel forces advanced on Damascus and toppled his regime, ending 5 decades of the Assad family rule. He and members of his family were granted asylum in Russia and have remained there in exile, where they are ordering Russian food on Uber Eats.
1: I'm sure it's nice compared to either prison or death.
0: Yeah. Sure.
1: But
0: or absentia.
1: But it's still Russian food. Yeah, you got to take your chances on that. You got to roll the dice. I could die if I stay here, but I have to eat Russian food if I go there.
0: It's one of the biggest countries in the world, but you never see a Russian food restaurant.
1: Not so much.
0: We've got everything around here. We live in the most diverse city in America. For better or worse, we've got a restaurant of almost every variety. We even, there's even a Venezuelan restaurant. I can't think of a Russian restaurant anywhere around here.
1: I don't know of one. Perhaps you can get a Russian dish or two at some other restaurant. And I'm not sure. And is that Somalian restaurant still open? It's way out on Westheimer.
0: Yeah, they've got an Afghanistan bakery over there. I drove past it the other day. I was like, I must be in the wrong neighborhood.
1: Listen, why didn't you just pull in and get yourself some baked goods?
0: Because I didn't want to blow up.
1: Oh, that old thing again, huh?
0: Listen to this. There's a place out in the suburbs called Holy Crepe Russian Bistro.
1: Okay.
0: That's pretty funny.
1: There it is.
0: So Russians eat crepes? I thought that was a French thing.
1: More so, yes. But it's probably thought it was a cool name.
0: There's a restaurant called Ukrainian Kitchen. Does that count as Russian food, or are they trying
1: to? Technically, it kind of does. Yeah. Maybe they're at war with the Russian place.
0: Mm.
1: You never know.
0: Yeah. Anyway, Bashar Assad's in Moscow. That's where he is.
1: Yeah. A little closer to home, Representative Lauren Boebert's got a little family issue.
0: Yeah.
1: Her son, Tyler, who's 21, has been arrested on child sexual exploitation charges. Sexual exploitation. What's that tell you exactly?
0: That sounds like some pederast stuff.
1: Well, what did he do? When arrested on child rape or assault, it was... exploitation.
0: Well, they just have weird ways of explaining.
1: They really do.
0: In each state. It's not good. We'll start off with that. He's 21. He's practically a kid himself, but still, what he did was not appropriate. What he purportedly did, we don't know.
1: Yeah. And did he do it when he was 21, or did he do it when he was a child as well?
0: The charges are linked to a 2024 video of Tyler Boebert, allegedly recorded with a 17-year-old.
1: So he was 19, she was 17. Probably doesn't seem like that should have been an issue, huh?
0: He was 18, it says.
1: Well, it was 2 years ago, and he's 21. That's all I know.
0: No, I mean, it must have been earlier in the year.
1: Yeah.
0: It says here, the charges are linked to a 2024 video Tyler Boebert allegedly recorded with a 17-year-old, according to an affidavit in support of an arrest warrant. He was 18 at the time.
1: Okay, so now she's 20, and he's 21.
0: Well, you ought not.
1: Is that a problem?
0: Yeah, don't... Look, don't make sex tapes. That's my advice, because you never know.
1: You never know.
0: Where you're going to be, but what's going to happen.
1: Don't you? I mean, you can kind of predict what's going to happen sooner or later. Somebody's going to get mad at somebody. Somebody's going to want revenge for something, and then that's out there.
0: Yeah.
1: Whether you wanted it out there or not.
0: Yeah, it's not a good idea. One way to not get doxxed or have your, be a victim of revenge porn would be don't make a sex tape.
1: There you go. You should probably put that on a t-shirt or something. Don't make sex tape.
0: Mm.
1: You can do that, you know.
0: Yeah.
1: You see that new t-shirt that people are just, you know, they're going crazy over. I like this one right here. It says, racist? I prefer statistics enthusiast. Because, you know, statistics are racist. We've been told that.
0: Statistics are so racist.
1: Well, that's the worst kind of racism there is, except for the WNBA kind. This WNBA is turning into prison ball, y'all. You ever see prison ball?
0: He said the word ball three times. Do I hit the sports intro?
1: Yep, you have to do it.
0: Yeah, I guess so.
1: Oh, is it sports time, huh?
0: Sports! It's Walton and Johnson Sports Report.
1: Sports pretty much dominates our life all day, every day, does it not?
2: No.
1: But some of us.
2: Not, I don't think.
0: Well, as long as it's...
1: Well, it's the most important thing there is.
0: Football and baseball, I care about that. You know,
1: sports. Brought to you by My Pillow. I slapped on some, I didn't, but I got some new sheets from My Pillow and had somebody slap them up on the bed. Oh, that was nice.
0: Slap them up, ripping them up.
1: Slap them up, slip it up, flap it up, rub it down.
0: Ah, okay. Move to the jacuzzi, right?
2: Naturally.
0: Promo code WJ.
1: Don't climb up in my bed while you're still wet from the jacuzzi, all right?
0: I don't think
1: you
0: I'm going to
1: want them sheets.
0: I'm not going to be getting in your bed when I'm bone dry.
1: That's exactly right.
0: All right, where are we going? The WNBA?
1: Oh, yeah. Well, I'm just saying the WNBA is turned into like prison ball. Not murder ball. That's where they play in the wheelchairs. If they keep attacking Sophie like they did with Dejanay, she going to need a wheelchair one of these days.
0: All right, I have two questions. Number one, Dejanay is a basketball player, not a sauce for chicken nuggets, right?
1: It can be both.
0: Okay, number two, when you say prison ball, is it racist like when I say it?
1: Oh, no, not when I say it.
0: Oh, but but what about when I say it?
1: That's white privilege.
0: Oh, okay.
1: And you don't want that.
0: Got it, all right.
1: Yeah, you know, Dejanay said she got set with a flagrant two, and was supposed to be ejected from the game, although I think she'd come and go whenever she want to, because ain't nobody actually enforcing the rules.
0: She gave Sophie Cunningham a bloody lip.
1: Yeah, she reached around and gave her, you know, one of them forearm shivers like they used to do in the World Wrestling Federation.
0: Usually you hear about a gay athlete doing a reach around. It's not what
2: it's
0: you're talking.
2: Yeah. Different kind altogether.
0: Right, exactly.
2: Yeah, don't punch when you do the reach around.
0: Cunningham hit the floor and Dejanay marches to the locker room and immediately posts white privilege on social media on Threads. So the good news is nobody saw it.
2: Right, yeah.
1: Now, since she posted white privilege, everybody said, oh, that's the only reason they gave her any kind of a foul is because it was on a white girl. So naturally, she had to get a foul and toss out the game. Then later, they asked her to explain that, and she tried to explain it.
0: She walked it back. She's like, I never said it was about Sophie.
1: And she never did.
0: No.
1: But it was a terrible explanation, and nobody bought a word of it.
0: Well, obviously, it was about Sophie. It happened like 5 seconds after she got into trouble.
2: Exactly.
0: Cunningham shrugged it off, basically said she's just trying to get attention, points out she herself got ejected last year. No race card needed. And everybody said, no, race card.
2: Definitely. We need the race card.
0: Even the NBA, WNBA commissioners are saying this is helping the sport, the race war, the straight versus gay, black versus white.
1: Man versus woman. Yeah, all that. Because that dude, Enos, he still talk about, and I know he playing. You know he playing us. Everybody get played, but it's attention getting and it's working. I think he's having a good time with it. He wanna sign up for the lady basketball.
0: Have you ever noticed this thing about Brittany Griner? look at this photo of her throat. Look at right here on her neck. What's that?
2: That's a man's throat, baby.
0: What is that? That is called an Adam's apple. Brittany Griner, not only does Brittany Griner have an Adam's apple, it's a huge Adam's
2: apple. Oh, yeah.
0: How have I never noticed it before?
2: And he has played, you know, topless, if you know, use the term like a woman would use. But there's plenty of pictures of him playing street ball without a shirt on like a man. Well, look, there's a picture of him now.
0: Yeah, Brittany Griner's a dude.
2: Of course he is.
0: I'm fully convinced. No question about it. Look at those biceps on Brittany. She's got some guns. He's got some guns, I mean.
2: Yeah.
0: Yeah. Well.
3: Anyway, that's sports.
2: Wait, that's all of it? That's everything?
0: Real quick, without looking, what team is Dijon A on and which team is Sophie Cunningham on?
3: Yeah, different teams.
0: Yeah, good point, yeah.
4: I am a big, strong believer that size doesn't matter at all.
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0: what year is it?
1: Well, this would have been the second single they ever had. It was 1970. ZZ Top recorded Somebody Else Been Shaking Your Tree. This is the first time the trio, the Holy Trinity, was together. Billy Gibbons, Dusty Hill, Frank Beard. Billy Gibson wrote, Gibbons wrote it, and it's, they're starting to get the sound.
2: Was this back when they were still opening for the Killer Bees on the beach?
1: I don't know.
2: They did that back in the day.
1: Who were the Killer Bees?
2: A band. ZZ Top actually opened for them back in the day.
1: They opened for Aerosmith back in the day.
2: I think that was after they opened for the Killer Bees.
1: And Steven Tyler said, "You guys are too ugly to be famous rock stars." Mm-hmm. And then they all grew their beards and they got the look.
2: That's the look. Yeah. And Steven Tyler still just as pretty as ever.
1: He looks like someone's grandma now.
2: I know.
1: Maybe it wouldn't hurt to hit the gym once in a while instead of just starving yourself with cocaine.
0: I'm assuming people will, especially if they just tuned in and don't know why we're talking about ZZ Top so much, they'll probably think they all must have died in a horrible plane crash or something. No. Just Frank is sick. We don't know what he's got, but he ain't feeling good, and so they canceled a show or two.
1: The drummer.
0: That's him.
1: Why'd you say they were opening up on the beach? Where, like Galveston?
2: High Island.
1: What's High Island?
2: It's a beach. You take Bolivar over to the Bolivar. Anyway, I remember the stories that John Walton used to tell about emceeing that particular concert on the beach as ZZ Top opened. He was there in his young, struggling radio career before we'd all ever met.
1: Funny you bring that up. Al Caldwell of KLVI.
2: Oh, sure. Familiar with him, too.
1: Local radio personality, the first to ever book ZZ Top for a concert at the Knights of Columbus Hall in Beaumont, February 10th, 1970. Dusty Hill borrowed a bass for the show. It was a modest start. Gibbons has joked about a tiny audience, one person in some tellings, whom they bought a Coke for.
2: Aww.
1: They played early material that later appeared on their debut album.
0: There you go, then. All right. See, because that beach island there is not that far from Beaumont. That's where you want to go down to the beach.
1: They recorded at Robin Hood Studios in Tyler, Texas. It was released 1971, London Records. Boy, that's a long ways away from Tyler, isn't it?
2: It sure certainly is. London Records.
1: Anyway.
2: London Street.
1: Pray for Frank. I believe in prayers.
0: Yeah. Be all right. Get better, Frank.
1: We could use more of Frank Beard and less of Jason Arday.
2: Who?
1: Oh, you're going to love this story.
2: Is he a backup drummer?
1: Cambridge University's youngest ever black professor.
2: Okay, no.
1: Is about to drop a memoir today called Great and Unfortunate Things. And the timing couldn't be more awkward.
3: When you say memoir, basically we talk about him remembering all of the great moments of his life, his long and illustrious career.
1: I think it's more likely this book would be published in the fiction section.
2: And how old is he?
1: I don't have that information in front of me, but he's young.
2: And so he shouldn't have a memoir yet.
1: The man who rocketed to academic stardom on the most incredible rags to riches overcoming everything in story has just resigned amid accusations of academic misconduct just as his book is hitting the shelves. It turns out a lot of the stuff he's been bragging about doing is pure fiction.
2: Mm-hmm.
1: Jason's origin story was pure DEI catnip. Nonverbal until age 11, couldn't read until 18, survived a brain tumor, testicular cancer, a months-long coma with locked-in syndrome after a car accident, racist attacks including a severed pig's head on his doorstep, ran 600 miles in 6 days, 30 marathons in 35 days with a fractured bone, once showed as a butt wound injury where he got shot to President Richard Nixon. No, I'm sorry, that was Forrest Gump.
2: That was Forrest.
1: You name the obstacle, he claimed to have crushed it.
2: Of course he did.
1: Cambridge hired him in 2023 and called his life the perfect example of the barriers faced by the neurodivergent working class minority academics.
2: Was he trying out to be a screenwriter in Hollywood, perhaps?
1: Well, it's funny you bring that up, because that's when the cracks started showing, Mr. Mm-hmm. Kenneth. Journalists and academics began poking at the claims. Some of the wildest ones were easy to disprove. Long coma, the cancer.
0: That week, month-long coma, that actually sounds kind of nice. Just take August off, just go be in a coma for the month of August and let it cool off a little bit. Of course, when you came out of it, then you'd have all that work to do that you didn't do while you was in a coma.
1: Are you, Lena Hidalgo?
0: Wouldn't that be nice? Boy, she don't have to work at all.
1: Well, he wrote this book. He pitched it. It's going to be a book about, among other things, a long coma and cancer. And there's no mention, mysteriously disappeared, those details from the actual book, even though they were in the proposal.
2: Mm-mm-mm.
1: Plagiarism allegations are piling up. By early August, I don't know if you are aware of this or not, but that would have been about a week ago. He'd resigned from Cambridge University, but Simon & Schuster is still publishing his book. Apparently, he had a book deal worth $1.4
2: million. Well, naturally. Got to go through with that. We had a deal. We inked it, baby.
1: Elite institutions like Cambridge were so desperate for a perfect oppression to triumph symbol that they threw away basic scrutiny right out the window. When your identity checklist matches the narrative they need, the tall tale gets a free pass right up until it doesn't.
2: Right then and there. Just like that.
1: Anyway, it's a fun read.
2: Oh, I'm sure it is.
1: If you like Lord of the Rings, that kind
2: of thing. Right. Good fantasy work there. Harry Potter. Yeah, go for it.
1: Are there no fact checkers at the book publishing companies?
2: No, I don't think so. The wilder the stories, the better for sales.
1: As a white guy, as a handsome middle-aged white man on a popular radio show, what lie would I have to tell to get a DEI book deal?
2: That's a dang good question. Start throwing some out. Let's see if anything works.
1: Okay, let's start off with this. I can't lie about my race, but I can lie about my gender identity.
2: Sure, absolutely, young lady.
1: Yeah, I could come up. Well, yeah, I identify as a non-binary fluid.
2: Now why did you go lady? Because there's like 74 genders. You don't know which one he's going
1: to
2: pick.
1: And I don't look like a woman, so I have to think I'd probably have to be a they, them.
2: Yeah, or shave. I mean, that's a start.
1: Yeah, but this makes my jawline look better.
2: Oh, yeah, I know. You think so?
1: That's why we have a beard, yeah.
2: Okay. The guy trying to get into the WNBA has got a full beard, too, by the way.
1: Is that true?
2: You never see him?
1: No, and is it the French guy?
2: Yeah.
1: Okay, I didn't know he had a beard. All right, well, then I'll keep the beard and I'll be a she, her.
2: Okay, then.
1: All right, then I'm going to need a disability. Now, this shouldn't be hard for me to fake. You've met me, right?
2: Yeah, you're a little bit, you know how you are.
1: Shaky, you know,
2: yeah.
1: Twitchy. I got to think neurodivergent. I might be a little tism anyway, so that shouldn't be.
2: Yeah, you know, spectrum side, I think, is what it is.
1: But is that enough? After all the money we've spent over the years, or time we've spent over the years raising money for people in wheelchairs, I could probably pass that off. I could lie, but just get in a wheelchair like those people at the airport that want to cut the line
2: exactly.
1: When they're boarding the plane.
2: They get up to the plane, and then they get up and they walk to their seat.
1: It's a miracle.
2: Yay.
1: How do they do it?
2: Well, because there's nobody there to pick them up.
1: Well,
2: nobody's going to do that.
1: I don't know if I'd be able to live with myself if I lied about that. But if you want to help us help American heroes who really are in wheelchairs, Operation Comedy Therapy 2026, Labor Day weekend, Sunday, September 6th. 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
2: Yeah, you could do that.
1: And if you're in Waco, we'll be at the Hippodrome Theater this Saturday telling dirty jokes.
3: And now the rest of the sports, because the WNBA, as it should, dominated our early report. But what about the Little League World Series? I know that's what you weren't about. Little League World Series, the Bernie, Texas team defeated Louisiana's Ascension Parish team 4-1, and to move on to Tulsa. They move on to Williamsburg, but the Tulsa team has been ruled in they got a player that can't play.
1: Yeah.
2: Ineligible?
1: Ineligible,
3: That's what it is, yeah. So, the six we got now, because they played two to regionals, or Super Regionals, whatever they got. Two teams from Texas, and then you got New Mexico, Arkansas, Mississippi, and Louisiana, all still represented, last I checked. And that's going to be going on, like, for the month of August. They're pretty much just still getting underway.
1: While we're talking baseball, Astros.
2: Where's the international team, though? We have the international little leaguers, aren't they?
3: I don't keep up with that.
2: They're still involved, though, I hope.
1: What are you, a globalist?
2: Yes.
1: Yuck.
2: Yes, we must. If you're going to call it the World Series, shouldn't there be a few other countries in it besides just us?
1: No.
2: Okay, fine.
1: No, it's Tulsa versus Bernie, Texas. What's your problem?
3: No, Tulsa was eliminated because of the ineligibility.
1: I'm just saying, those are the towns we care about. We don't care about, Tokyo.
2: You didn't care about Ascension Parish?
1: Yeah,
2: Ascension. The whole dang parish.
1: No, it's
2: was
1: great.
2: Represented.
1: Ascension's great, I'm
2: but
1: saying.
2: But they got beat.
1: Well, it's more important than Seoul, South Korea.
2: Williamsport, Pennsylvania. That's what it's famous for. Little League World Series, right?
1: I guess so.
2: Yeah. Okay, then. Well, go for it.
1: All right, Astros beat the Giants there, 6-3. 10 innings. 10 innings rallied from down to their final strike.
2: I hope they get paid extra if they have to play extra innings because, you know, they're barely getting by.
1: Cam Smith tied it late. Jeremy Pena delivered the go-ahead single. Braves lost 8-5 at home to the Mets. And the Rangers beat the Angels 4-1. Also 10 innings out on the road.
2: Show offs.
1: Yeah.
2: There you go. 10 innings, too.
1: Hey, if you stick around, we'll tell you what's going on with popular NFL teams in the Walton and Johnson listening region.
2: You guys know stuff?
1: Oh, we know.
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0: radio station because we chastised someone on video for eating watermelon with a knife and fork.
1: What kind of Hitler eats a watermelon with a knife and a fork?
0: That would be Mark from the Georgia Mountains.
1: Well, well, well, Adolf Mark Hitler. What did he have to say?
0: First off, watermelon is the perfect dessert for a hot summer party. Yeah, okay, fine.
1: We all love watermelon, but we were watching a video of someone at a formal dinner party.
0: Second, are you going to tell me that you eat watermelon as an adult with your hands? What, do you like to wear your watermelon when you eat it? I am a professional watermelon eater, says Marcus. The proper way to eat the watermelon is with a steak knife only. You simply cut the long way of your piece of watermelon, add a sprinkling, just a soupçon, of sea salt.
1: Okay.
0: And then cut the strip into bite-sized pieces, which you then stab with your steak knife and eat that way. I'd love, says Mark, I'd love for you to send pictures of you all eating watermelon with your bibs on, slathering it all over your shirt and your face.
1: With a bib?
0: Yeah. Mark, we're going to have to agree to disagree. I guess we're just heathens up here.
1: Okay, can I break this one down real quick? First of all, Mark, I enjoy the sea salt touch. I think that was very classy.
0: Oh, a soupçon of sea salt is quite acceptable.
1: But even he's not doing what the person in this video said. Where's the fork? Where's the plate?
2: No, he didn't use a fork.
1: And then he went after bibs. If anything, the people in that video with their napkins tucked into their shirt, they were the bib people.
0: They were bibbers. Yeah, that's right. We're not bibbers.
1: No. I would eat a watermelon with like a spoon or a fork, but the knife, it's just a lot.
2: Yeah, and besides, when you hold it in your hand, that helps cool you off on a hot day. That's why you're having cold watermelon. Holding it in your hand is part of the cooling, and then you eat the watermelon, so you're cooled on the inside and the outside.
1: Also, watermelon's the kind of thing you eat like in a park or on a boat or something.
0: Yeah.
1: What do you need all these extra things for?
0: Exactly.
1: Just eat it.
0: Stop it, Mark.
1: Yeah, no kidding, Hitler.
2: Well, I guess it's okay if he wants to do it that way. I wouldn't want to see him get made fun of in public or nothing.
1: I would feel bad if they made fun of him.
2: Keep him in the house, Mark.
1: Louisiana news. Health officials are warning beachgoers about 9 confirmed Vibrio vulnificus infections this year. You know what that means?
0: No.
1: I think it's that, is that the brain-eating amoeba or one of the...
0: Oh, dear Lord.
1: I know. We'll get into it. Controversial ICE detentions. I don't think they're that controversial. At Angola Prison, still operating with some federal funding there.
2: Yeah. Do they have a basketball team at Angola? I think they're, you know, like the WNBA. I would think maybe they could play too.
1: I got to think the ICE detention would affect the soccer team or the baseball team more than the basketball team.
0: Probably so.
1: From what I could tell.
2: I'm just looking for maybe some brothers when they get out of Angola. They get an early release. Turn them over to the WNBA and let them turn them into some girls, you know, with skills.
1: And demolition finally starting on the long-abandoned Lindy Boggs Medical Center in Mid-City.
0: Well, how about that?
1: In Mississippi, IRS granted tax filing and payment relief until February 2027 for counties hit by Tropical Storm Arthur and several injured after an Amtrak train collided with an 18-wheeler on the Gulf Coast. So.
2: Yeah, I bet the train won, huh?
1: Yeah. Gotta think so. We're praying for y'all. And remember, that 18-wheeler is 40 tons. Don't say it's 16 tons.
2: 40 tons.
1: It's 40 tons.
2: Yeah. You load 16 tons, though. You know what you get.
1: Another day older and deeper in debt.
2: That's what you get, all right.
1: Yeah.
2: Nobody needs that.
1: All right. Gen Z has a new favorite way to call you fake. And it's not NPC or industry plant or tryhard. It's LARPing.
0: Oh, no. We're back to LARPing?
1: Yeah, the same word used to mean grown adults running around in the woods with foam swords, pretending to be knights and soldiers and that sort of thing.
2: Or are they playing a Pokemon Go?
1: No, now it means you're putting on a costume in real life. You're going to Pilates just for Instagram photos. You're a LARPing fitness girl. If you're taking a summer internship and acting like you're already a Wall Street shark, you're LARPing a 9-to-5 job.
0: Okay.
1: If you're hopping the train from Long Island for one afternoon and posting like you live in Manhattan, classic New York City, NYC LARPing, they call that.
2: What if you're wearing yoga pants and you're grocery shopping?
1: There's a lot of that happening.
2: A lot of that going on. Right. I appreciate it. I really do. I applaud that move.
1: Yeah. Is this just the latest slang, or is this proof that Gen Z has become so online that even real life feels like a costume party they refuse to join without the perfect filter?
0: I think that's where we are now.
1: Right.
0: Sad, but true. Do you guys believe that Trump snuck out of his Air Force One plane in the back of a
1: catering truck? No, but it's a fun story.
0: I wonder, they thought something bad was going to happen to Air Force One. The Iranians got word about when the president's flight was or something.
1: And
0: they felt like he was at risk. So supposedly, they put him in the back of this catering truck, snuck him into some sort of an Air Force fighter jet or something, and whisked him out of there. But did anything happen to Air Force One? So kind of seems like maybe none of it was true.
1: Kind of sounds like a bunch of malarkey to me.
0: It really does. But then why would the media be running with that? Is that the media think that makes him look cowardly? Or does it make him look smart because their plot was foiled?
1: Feels like you can't trust anybody anymore,
0: exactly.
1: You know?
0: Exactly. You don't know what's true, what's real, what's AI, what's not. They're getting so good so fast at artificial humans in artificial intelligence that I'm starting to not be able to tell.
1: When you see a headline and it's followed by the words report or it ends with a question mark, it's not that it's always fake. It's just that it's often fake.
0: Yeah. The question mark at the end should be a real thing.
1: I'll give you an example. If there was a headline that said, Mr. Kenneth has sex with woman, colon, report, that means probably he didn't.
0: No.
1: Or a headline says, Mr. Kenneth has sex with woman, question mark? Right.
0: No.
1: Probably not
0: probably
1: true.
0: Probably didn't.
1: Billy Ed.
0: No, probably too.
1: Billy Ed takes shower before work, report.
0: Yeah. That didn't happen.
3: The U.S. Run out of money.
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3: 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I'm afraid someone in our country is actually going to have to get a job and work.
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0: Well, I have sad news, kids. Kanye and Kim's 13-year-old daughter has canceled her summer tour. You won't be able to see Northwest live in concert.
1: Oh, no. What do I do with all these tickets?
0: I know.
1: What? I'm not going to be able to sell them now.
0: Imagine being the fully grown adult who bought tickets to go see Kim Kardashian's daughter in concert.
2: Ain't that something?
0: Right. Also, could you imagine getting a Kardashian pregnant and then the baby comes out? It looks nothing like anyone in the family.
1: Well, that's true. I mean, the cosmetic surgeon didn't alter their genetic code when they altered their face and everything else.
0: That's exactly right.
1: So it's going to come out looking like old Kim or old Chloe, not the new version.
0: It's going to come out looking like a bridge troll.
1: Oh, no.
0: I know.
1: Well, the good news is that's not going to happen to John Hamm.
0: Oh, yeah. John Hamm got a chick pregnant, huh?
1: John Hamm. There's going to be a John Hamm Jr. Boy or girl, I don't care. It's still going to be John Hamm Jr. to me. That is exciting procreation news. It's about time John Hamm left us some future John Hamms.
0: Well, I got a photo of John Hamm here on the screen before and after plastic surgery.
1: Wait a minute. Yes. What are you talking about?
0: That's him before. There he is after. Had a little work done on his chin, I think.
1: He still had a pretty good chin, even in the before picture. I mean, he just grew a beard.
0: He's not an ugly guy or anything. No. But different.
1: You don't think that could have just been him getting older? You know, as men age, men generally get better looking.
0: I mean,
1: makes women very angry.
0: I wouldn't have even thought to look it up, but you said, you know, that his kids would look exactly like him. And here's a photo of him before plastic surgery.
2: Is that a balding spot in the middle of his head up there? And now no balding spot?
0: Yeah, but what I'm wondering about is, why does it look like he got busted in the nose here?
1: That's a good question. Maybe he'd been in a fight.
0: Well, who among us,
1: you know? He's John Hamm, for God's sake. Make as many as you can, John. We need more John Hamms in the world.
0: And he waited till he was in his 50s to have his first kid.
1: As far as you know.
0: Well, they say, 50 is the new 30? Is that what they say?
1: They do say that.
0: Yeah.
1: However, 60 is still 60.
0: Is that what they say?
1: I think they still say that.
0: 60 is still 60, but 50 is 30. It's like, yeah. Wow. Wow, that's, you aged a lot in a decade.
1: It's a sudden jump, isn't it?
0: Mm-mm-mm.
1: Oh, well.
0: Oh, well.
1: The dog that played Toto in The Wizard of Oz
0: has died?
1: Made $125 a week.
0: Oh.
1: Which is more than any of the human actors who played any of the Munchkins.
0: Really? But they all got to sexually assault Judy Garland.
1: Well, yeah, and you can't put a price tag on that.
0: No.
1: Yeah, it was just good times.
0: Apparently that was pretty common there.
1: Oh, well.
0: On Monday, Staten Island Supreme Court Justice Wayne Ozzie handed Mayor Zorhan Mamdani's shiny new tax-the-rich second home surcharge a temporary restraining order.
1: Is it the pied-à-terre tax?
0: Pied-à-terre, right?
1: Pied-à-terre. Don't forget, when you say French words, just mumble. That way nobody knows for sure
0: if you were
1: doing it with an accent or you just don't know how to say it. Pied-à-terre.
0: That's what they're calling it, but can't we just call it tax-the-rich?
1: It's a rental house thing. It's like if you Airbnb, if you rent out property, like if you had a ski chalet and you rented it out to others, they'll tax you to death on stuff like that because only the rich have more than one house, right?
0: A ski chalet? What kind of rich guy's got a ski chalet?
1: I hear stories. How would we know?
0: Well, anyway, the judge froze the entire rollout until at least August 31st. Here's the thing. A lot of these people who were on this database, the searchable database of 900,000 property owners.
1: The rich.
0: Claim it's not their second home. They say they live there all the time. It's their first home. And now they have to prove it.
1: If the government says it's your second home and there's a huge tax on second homes, then just pay it. You know, why argue with the government? They're always right.
0: But what's weird is...

0: rollout, saying the city did it wrong. Classic Albany move: own the policy when it's popular, then blame the city when it starts to hit the wrong mailboxes.
1: Right. Well, see how that goes. So now they're finding out what it's like when a judge jumps up and says, no, how about you can't do that? Like they keep trying to do to Trump all the time.
0: Boy, I hope I'm wrong. I don't want someone to get murdered. I don't want that. But it feels like that's the inevitable evolution of all of this. Where else could this possibly go? You're publishing the list of the homes, the names in the homes of rich people in a city where they celebrate murdering rich people. Do I really have to spell it out for everyone?
1: What do you think could possibly go wrong with that?
2: He gave me this 9 mil for my 13th birthday. I always remember what she wrote in the card. Jesus loves winners.
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0: All right, this is cool. Robin Hood Studio, home of the original ZZ Top album, still in Tyler, Texas.
1: Okay.
0: Right where it's always been. It's in a house. It's in an old house, very discreet looking. And it is, I don't mean to dox the guy on the air here.
1: But?
0: Well, it's right where Sunnybrook Drive meets Earl Campbell Parkway.
1: Ah, sounds lovely, doesn't it?
0: Yeah, isn't that cool?
1: I've been over that way. Well, you know, the hospital's, I was on the way to the hospital and had to go see somebody up there, got hurt, and I went right down that road.
0: Boy, I'll tell you, the west side of Tyler, Texas is really nice. Or is it the south, the north side? The north side of Tyler, Texas
2: it's
0: is
2: probably
0: really,
2: not the south side.
0: It's not what
2: you
0: don't
2: know how the south side always turns out.
0: I just remember one side of town was really nice.
1: Yeah.
0: And the other side of the town was pronounced Tyler.
1: Oh, okay. Yeah. I did not know that.
0: Yeah.
1: Yeah. I hadn't been up there in a while. It's been years, I guess, since I got up that way.
0: Anyway, pray for our buddy Frank Beard today.
3: He's having health issues.
0: Yeah.
3: Yeah. We don't know what kind, or we would have told you by now.
0: Yeah, we don't know, but it doesn't matter. Any kind of health issue, he's a national treasure.
1: There you go.
0: One of the coolest blues drummers on earth. We hope he gets better soon.
3: And pray for the people of Columbia. I think the death toll I saw now is up to 132, still rising very rapidly. There was a big old 7.4 earthquake that pummeled Columbia. Many of the towns and villages there along the way. Many people killed, buildings, homes crumbling, and they're afraid, you know, obviously still trying to rescue people that are trapped underneath. Now, less than 2 months ago, Venezuela had the largest earthquake to hit that country in more than 100 years. They said this Colombia quake overnight yesterday, strongest ever in Colombia. And pair that along with all the volcanoes that are going off everywhere. Multiple volcanoes erupting just in the last 2 weeks. Actually, in the last 2 days, we've had volcanic activity in Mexico, Colombia, Italy, Japan, Guatemala, and Indonesia. That's okay. A lot going on.
0: So
3: the world has decided it's going to kick us off the planet.
0: Climate change. Right?
3: Yeah, it's bound to be climate change.
0: Two things about that real quick. Number one, did you know when Hurricane Harvey happened, there was, at the same time, there was an eclipse up in Austin, Texas? Did you know that?
3: I do kind of remember that.
0: Isn't that interesting?
3: And did you know there's an eclipse coming?
0: Yeah, that's how this came up yesterday at the gym. I left.
3: I don't think we're supposed to be able to see it from here, but in Europe.
0: North Canada, they say.
3: You've got to be up high. Europe's up higher.
0: Yeah.
3: You'll be able to see that. So I wouldn't travel for it, but some people do.
0: All right, another thing. Do you remember when AOC said the world had 12 years left and we were all going to die and that was going to be the end of it?
1: Boy, I sure do.
0: But now she's freezing her eggs. Now, I don't have an issue with freezing eggs.
3: I understand.
0: I know there are some conservatives that are shaming her for that. I am pronatalist. If you got to do IVF, freeze your eggs, whatever.
2: Yeah,
0: we should encourage Americans to procreate. I think it's great.
2: You doubting the veracity of her claim then that we'll all be dead in 12 years.
0: Well, if she thought we were all going to be dead and she's freezing her eggs.
1: What was the point of?
2: Obviously, she's sending them to the moon. You know, freeze the eggs. Send them to the moon, and then when the time is right, you know, the moon people at the base up there, they will thaw her eggs out and, you know, do whatever they need to do to give it, you know, what for. And next thing you know, new little Kim Kardashian's popping up left and right all over the planet, all over the moon anyway.
0: Aha!
3: Will the
0: socialist in space.
3: will the Earth just be a darkened husk that they'll be able to see from the moon off in the distance and go, look, we used to live there once.
0: Well, when they live on the moon, will they look down at Earth and go, that's where all the capitalism was.
3: Yeah.
0: And then they'll spit up into the sky.
3: The reason we were able to get to the moon, thanks to capitalism.
0: Damn.
3: Do you think communism is going to get us to the moon?
0: No.
3: No.
0: No, absolutely not.
3: Maybe just the leaders.
0: You know damn well what's coming next. Marxism in space. It's going to be disgusting. Ugh. Well, at least REM can write a song about it.
3: Oh, and they will.
0: Yeah. Probably. I don't know.
1: Somebody sent us an email about the dumbasses in Yellowstone. What they call the Turons. the tourist morons. Now, I saw this story this morning, too, and I thought, well, boy, this fits right in with the buffalo and all the other stories. But this is a 10-year-old story. Back in 2016, allegedly, some dumbass was skipping along down the path at Yellowstone and decided he wanted to see just how hot the hot spring was. So he got off the little trail.
0: I don't recommend it.
1: And he was just going to stick his finger, in the hot water because it says, extremely hot. And, of course, dumbasses have to touch the stove at least once before the... So he leaned over, sticks finger in the hot spring, and I guess that little crust of earth that he was squatting on, real thin and crumbly.
0: Terrible idea.
1: And he fell into the hot spring and dissolved. Oh, gross.
0: Not really too surprising.
1: Not too much at all. But it was, again, 10 years ago. I'm not even sure there's people around that remember that guy anymore.
0: Well, you do. You just told everybody.
1: I just read about it today. Yeah. But he wasn't no friend of mine.
0: What a way to go. I always wonder.
1: Dissolved.
0: Yeah. Ugh. It sounds terrible, but then would you rather do that or slowly die of cancer,
1: Good question.
0: Yeah.
1: I think not dissolving. I still don't want to dissolve in a hot spring or acid or whatever.
0: Hmm. I'm going to tip my hat today to the owners of Sweet Zoe Mediterranean Restaurant in Casper, Wyoming. They just got hit by the world's dumbest criminals. A family of four, mom, dad, two teens, ordered the works. Appetizers, drinks, entrees, desserts. Now, in Casper, Wyoming, $130, that's a lot of money to spend on kebabs and baklava.
1: I bet it is.
0: Then, in a perfect synchronized movement of stupidity, they all stood up at the same exact time, walked to the door, and sprinted to their car without paying.
1: Aww. Just fun prank.
0: Well, the owner, Zoe, had already been burned once in 2024 by a different group of five Dine and Dashers. She called the cops that time. Nothing happened. So this round, she skipped the useless paperwork and went straight to Facebook, posted the family's photos, and told the whole town what they'd done. The locals cheered, most of them at least. Make sure their photos are plastered everywhere so they could be banned from everything. One regular even offered to cover half the bill out of pure solidarity. A few pearl clutchers worried about the kids being in the photo, but then again, they were in on the stupor as well.
1: That's right.
0: And apparently, the Casper Police Department issued the usual social media isn't the best first step lecture. But the owner's position is simple. These people came in intending to steal, and the cops didn't help last time. The cheapskates still haven't been caught. Zoe is left shaking her head. You come in and order this much food and just leave without paying? Who are these people?
1: They're just so rude.
0: Yeah.
1: Can't believe it.
0: $130. Maybe we could help them out.
1: Well, we're raising money for the Wheelchairs for Warriors. You want to take some of that wheelchair money and give it to the restaurant?
0: Well, that's the wheelchair money.
1: Yeah, I know.
0: It'd be wrong to take it out of that.
1: Probably ought to just let the restaurant help us out with the wheelchair money.
0: All right. Well, hopefully people will come join us. Labor Day weekend, Sunday, September 6th, for Operation Comedy Therapy, the biggest one yet, a showcase of some of the best comedians in Texas raising money for military veterans.
1: And if you order something, pay for it. That'd be our advice. Go ahead and pay for it.
0: Yeah, people that steal from small business owners are the worst.
1: Aren't they, though?
0: I mean, you shouldn't steal from corporations either, but stealing from small business owners, that's like taking food out of some kid's mouth,
1: Yeah.
0: Yeah.
1: Instead of taking it out of some CEO's mouth, which everybody knows is okay.
0: Or anything, much less a bedroom.
1: Right?
0: Anyway, the primary leaseholder is Stefan Polito, who apparently Kyle Bobby Harvey first described as being a little bit off vibe.
1: Okay.
0: That off vibe quickly turned into full psychological warfare. And the videos have now racked up 20 million views. Imagine having a roommate so bad 20 million people have watched. Apparently, Polito padlocks the only working bathroom and seals it with duct tape, forcing roommates to pee in jars and bottles. He installed surveillance cameras pointed straight at Harvey's bedroom door. He dismantled the doorknobs, hides all the toilet paper, turns off the AC during a heat wave, slams a metal door on Harvey's foot while laughing, and enters the room uninvited to rearrange stuff or show the place to prospective new tenants.
1: My goodness.
0: And somehow this has become a national news story. When Kyle was down with severe pneumonia, Bobby locked the bathroom so no one could use it. Cops got called multiple times. Text messages from Bobby included classics like, "No one lives in my home for free, you worthless trash can." Wow, that's really mean.
1: What about that whole rent thing? Wouldn't that
3: supposed to cover everything?
0: Yeah, I don't get it. Were they not paying on time?
3: I don't know.
0: There's got to be more to this story.
3: Obviously. Yeah, we're not getting the full story. We're getting half of somebody's story.
0: Who's the worst roommate you ever had?
3: Oh, I don't do well with roommates. I mean, I've had a few that didn't last long. I guess I'm a little too particular for some.
0: When I was in college, we had a roommate who never paid his rent. We'd always have to loan him money, and then he'd get mad that we were partying too much with girls.
3: Was his name Barry?
0: No.
1: Oh, okay.
0: No, why?
1: I thought maybe we knew the same guy.
0: No, it's a different guy. Yeah.
4: Aren't men supposed to marry women?
5: No. That's just all of human history, except for the last 5 months.
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0: Italian.
1: I beg your pardon?
0: He doesn't look Italian. Why is he going all Mamma Mia, Mamma Mia?
1: Oh, this is Jontavious O. Mr. O's cousin just got out of jail and he's working.
2: Is that what he told you?
1: He's trying to get work.
2: He'd be running around telling everybody we all like related and stuff, man. No.
1: This isn't your cousin or he didn't get out of jail?
2: No, he out of jail. But no, we ain't technically related. I mean, it's like if a stepfather had sex with his stepmother, does that make us related? I don't think so.
1: Oh, it's like third cousins or
0: yeah,
1: something.
0: Yeah, or not at all.
1: Well, anyway, that's a Jerry Curl you could set your watch to.
2: Oh, yeah, that's nice.
1: Looks great. You
2: know, back in the day, that's how things was. He just ain't come up with anything new lately.
1: Mm.
0: Well, but when you start a song off, I can hear the children cry. Well, I think people are going to be locked in on something like that.
1: Oh, yeah, no, that's it. That's the
0: I got to hear more of that.
1: All right, well, speaking of children.
0: What did we do?
1: There's a new book coming out soon called Kate! The Courage, Grace, and Power of the Woman Who Will Be Queen. That's the name of the book. It was written by this guy named Christopher Anderson. And in the book, he details how King Charles and Queen Camilla once floated the idea that Kate Middleton should change the spelling of her first name from Catherine with a C to Catherine with a K when she joined the firm, because Charles and Camilla already had matching royal monograms with interlocking C's under a crown.
0: You said when she joined the firm.
1: Yeah, exactly.
0: You mean the family?
1: Yes.
0: Okay. It's kind of the same thing, though. I like the nuance.
1: Thank you very much. A third C would be overkill, was their suggestion. Prince William did not like it. Absolutely fuming. He told his father the request was insulting, not just to Kate, but to the entire family.
2: So they want her to spell her name different because daddy's girlfriend's name starts with a C. And so that should be the only C word in the palace?
1: And Charles's. Their names are a monogram, two C's.
2: So he's a C word too.
1: Right. Charles and Camilla, right? Uh-huh. Yeah, they're all C words, right?
0: Stop it.
1: What?
0: They know what you're doing.
1: Oh, no, we didn't mean it like that.
2: No. I did.
1: Anyway, Anderson, the biographer, says William was very protective of his wife. Well, you know, even sued over topless photos, making sure she wasn't overloaded with royal duties when the kids were little.
2: Duty.
1: The name spelling request apparently crossed the line. Kate herself prefers Catherine with a C, her actual given name, and felt strongly about the one her parents gave her. The book claims she didn't hold it against Charles long term. She figured the idea came from somewhere else. And then both of them got hit with cancer diagnoses that put the monogram drama into perspective. But in the end, she does spell her name with a K. So it sounds like he got his way. I never thought of that before. But
0: right.
1: Yeah. So there you have it. The future king once went to war over a single letter in his wife's name because daddy and stepmom didn't want too many C's on the stationery.
2: And he gave two people cancer just to get his way. That is low down. That is low.
1: No, it's just a coincidence, Mr. Ron.
2: Yeah, that's what they want you to think.
1: I don't think that was part of it. Anyway, it's a shame.
0: He's the king. He can give you cancer if he feels like it, and you can't stop him.
1: Well, what would you do, Mr. Kenneth, if you were going to marry a guy and his parents say you could marry him, but he has to spell his name with a C instead of a K?
0: Or maybe I'd have to change my name if I was marrying into his family.
1: That's what I'm saying. You'd change your name to Kenneth with a C or something.
0: Yeah,
1: some ridiculous thing like that.
0: I don't think I'm going to do that. Although if my name was Kate, I would want to spell it with a K.
1: Yeah.
0: Catherine? Either way is fine. I know Kathy's and Catherine's with C's and K's. But Kate, it's a powerful statement. It's a K word. K-A-T-E. That's how it should be. C-A-T-E just doesn't have the punch.
1: All right, here's another news story about a person whose name starts with C. Miami Edgewater luxury condo. OnlyFans model Courtney Clenny, very white, murders, stabs to death her black boyfriend, Mr. O.
2: Hey, what now?
1: Did you see this?
2: No.
1: She got a light sentence yesterday.
2: White lady killed a brother?
1: Yeah.
2: With a knife?
1: Yep.
2: Not from a distance?
1: No.
2: Damn.
1: He dies. She claims self-defense.
2: Drug him first, or was he sleeping in the bed or what? You know, because I don't think she could just take him with a knife one-on-one.
1: She says that he pushed her, so she threw a kitchen knife from 10 feet away.
0: Oh, my God. And she's like a circus performer? She can throw knives and kill?
1: No. The autopsy said the wound was deep and consistent with a close-range stab.
0: Oh, she lied.
1: Yeah, she didn't have the power to, like, throw a knife from across the room and get a deep wound. That would be crazy.
0: Yeah.
1: Prosecutors said she had a history of being the physical aggressor in the relationship. There's a video of them fighting on an elevator. Have you never stumbled across this in the Post or anything?
2: No, you're talking about Ray Rice.
1: No, this is the...
2: Oh, that's a different one.
1: No, there's a blonde OnlyFans model who murdered her black boyfriend. And anyway...
2: I hope the news about that don't get out, because we don't need any more dangerous white women running around out there.
1: This is a pretty big news story. It's not hard to find.
2: Keep it to yourself.
1: Well,
2: don't tip off the ladies.
1: It involves a pretty white blonde woman murdering a guy and getting sick.
0: That's going to get around.
1: Right, yeah. Exactly. August 10th, she takes a plea. She was going to be charged with second-degree murder, but instead guilty of manslaughter with a deadly weapon, 6 years in prison, 5 years probation. 4 years already served, so she's looking at roughly 2 more years behind bars. Huh. I bet she gets out in 1.
0: Probably. And how long before she kills again?
1: It's a good question.
0: You know, once you get a taste for it, I hear, it's really hard to stop.
1: Hey, Mr. O, pretty white privilege.
2: Mm-hmm.
1: Pretty white female privilege. An attractive young woman with an OnlyFans following gets the system's softest of gloves.
2: That's right.
1: The charge gets knocked down. The sentence is a relative slap on the wrist, and time served credit means she'll be free while still in her early 30s. Swap the genders. Black guy murders a white girl. Well, they'd probably make him a professor at Cambridge. That's
2: well,
1: a bad example.
2: Most likely, but you still got to wonder, though.
1: Well, the justice system treats pretty women who kill as a tragic exception.
0: You know that idea we had where the judge lets people off the hook, they ought to live with the judge? I bet the judge would go for that.
1: In this case,
0: yeah,
1: certainly.
0: I just move her on in. Let her stay in a spare room.
1: I don't know. Beautiful, crazy women, not worth it.
0: That's what you say.
1: Better to just be by yourself. At least then you're making love to someone you love.
0: And you're the best you've ever had, right?
1: Sure.
0: Mm-hmm.
1: And rest in peace to Jackie the Bald Eagle today. Big Bear's celebrity bald eagle, Jackie. The most famous bald eagle on earth, the star of the world's most watched nest cam, has flown the coop for good.
0: In other words, died from his injuries by being attacked by 2 other eagles, from what we hear.
1: Is it a boy or a girl? I thought it was a girl. Jackie. Maybe it could be a boy.
0: I just called it it.
1: Oh, I thought you said he.
0: Well,
1: I don't know. Anyway.
0: All eagles are he, unless they're, you know, having babies and laying eggs.
1: All dogs are boys. All cats are girls. We agree on that.
0: Mostly, yeah.
1: If eagles are always boys, does that mean owls are always girls?
0: I don't know about owls.
1: Mother hens, but that's obvious.
0: That's obvious, yeah.
1: What bird is always a woman?
0: Huh.
1: I don't know. Anyway, Jackie got into a scuffle with a couple younger eagles, ends up weak, disheveled, and grounded on the North Shore. Rescuers scoop her up and ship her to the Raptor Center.
2: But they didn't save her.
1: Turns out the fight just grounded her. The real problem was a mysterious illness that had been cooking for a while.
0: Oh.
1: Yeah.
0: So it wasn't even the injuries, it was the sickness. Did those other eagles bring the sickness to her nest?
1: It's a good question.
0: I bet they did. I bet they Fauci'd her.
1: Silver lining for the bird nerds out there, the campaign to buy the land around the nest hit $10 million goal, thanks in part to a $5.5 million check from OpenAI's Greg Brockman. So the real estate developers won't be paving over the neighborhood anytime soon. Jackie, the Eagles neighborhood will remain a bird sanctuary of sorts. However, she won't be living there.
0: No.
1: Or he. We have no idea.
0: But we'll always remember Jackie. That's how it got started.
1: Yeah.
0: Yeah. The beginnings.
1: Well, anyway, rest in peace to Jackie.
3: This makes Jim Crow look like Jim Eagle.
4: Walton and Johnson.
5: This report is sponsored.
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0: They're going to do another version of Sixth Sense, but since Bruce Willis can't star in it, they're going to get Mitch McConnell. That'll be great.
1: That should be really good. I look forward to it.
0: I see dead senators.
1: Yes, you do.
0: Rest in peace, Mitch McConnell. Or he's alive. We have no idea.
1: Yeah, but they should let us know one way or the other instead of just him hawing around about it and being kind of sneaky.
0: How much longer does that go on for?
2: So the market was mixed and the futures trading, but now it's a real deal and everything in the green early on.
0: That's good.
2: NASDAQ up, Dow up, SpaceX even up a little bit right now. So they got that going for them.
0: Oh, that reminds me, Mr. O. I like money.
1: Oh, you do?
0: Yeah.
2: I had no idea.
0: Yeah, I like it. Yeah, I like money and sex, too. I like both.
2: Oh, well, all right, then.
0: Yeah, I enjoy both of those things.
2: If you have a lot of money, you could probably have a lot of sex.
0: That's probably true. I have an average amount of money.
2: That's what I heard.
0: Probably get an average amount of sex.
1: Well, speaking of, one of your best girlfriends, Sydney Sweeney, is still volunteering at her hometown of Spokane, Washington, helping the locals amid all the wildfires. And, of course, her efforts have been trolled by some people because that's what social media is for those of you who don't have anything else to do.
0: Well, that's mighty white of her, helping out all those people out there.
1: Not now. She's covered in ash, you know.
0: Even whiter.
1: Well, it's kind of a darkening ash, you know. She's 28. She, Sydney Sweeney, and her 45-year-old boyfriend, Scooter.
0: There's
1: a 45-year-old man still running around being called Scooter.
0: Well, he's like a billionaire, so laugh all you want. He gets to bang Sydney Sweeney.
1: They've been handing out meals to those in need, and they partnered up with the World Central Kitchen and Women and Children's Free Restaurant Organizations. So she's bringing a lot of attention and a lot of, donations and that sort of thing in. So it's very nice that they're bringing some attention to that.
0: Is she Gen Z? She's in her 20s, right?
1: She is 28.
0: So she's dumber than people in their 30s.
1: Yeah, well, sure, but people in their 30s are dumber than people in their 40s, right?
0: Sort of.
1: And as you get older and older, you get to my age, where we're the most stunningly bright people on the planet.
0: Well, I think you're talking about wisdom. I'm talking about intelligence. For the first time in nearly 100 years, a younger generation has scored lower on cognitive tests than the one before it.
1: What kind of test?
0: Cognitive.
2: Oh, those sound hard.
0: The source is neuroscientist Jared Cooney Horvath's testimony before the U.S. Senate committee earlier this year. He told lawmakers, "Our kids are less cognitively capable than we were at their age. Gen Z is the first ever generation to be dumber than the generation before it."
2: Is that a fact?
0: Yep.
2: Well, it sure seems like every generation lines right up and steps in to fill the gap.
0: According to the research, the boomers were smart. Gen X was smarter. Millennials are the smartest. Gen Zs, you're back down to Gen X level.
2: Oh, boy.
0: So I hate to remind everybody here, as the only millennial on the show, I guess that would make me the smartest person.
1: Is that what that sounds like to you?
0: I mean, look,
1: he just ruined it by proving it ain't always true.
0: I didn't do the neuroscientific research here. Every generation since they started measuring this stuff in the late 1800s got smarter than their parents. More school, better nutrition. They call it the Flynn effect.
2: I just go by whatever my old daddy always said. My old daddy would say, this younger generation is a bunch of knuckle butts. Of course, his daddy, that'd be Papaw, he thought my dad's generation was a bunch of knuckle butts. That's all that was.
0: Real quick, Mr. Kenneth, do you know what a knuckle butt is?
1: It's not good.
0: No.
1: No, I don't think it's good.
0: Oh, well, am I that? Or?
1: Oh, sure.
0: Oh, God. I hope not.
2: Yeah, knucklehead and a knuckle butt.
0: A bunch of millennials.
2: All of y'all are knuckle butts, by the way.
0: Oh, okay, we're all knuckle
1: butts. Except you, right?
2: Well, obviously.
0: Yeah, no, he's right. Look at him.
2: Look at the...
0: His butt's too flat to be a knuckle butt.
1: I like that.
2: Look at the boobs on Sydney Sweeney right there.
0: I know,
2: there,
0: they're humongous.
2: Man, if I'm a firefighter, I want her to come help me put the fire out.
0: That's how you know there's a God. Look at her. All natural, no plastic surgery. That's just what she looks like.
1: It's a push-up bra. That's not what they look like.
0: All right, speaking of women and Gen Z and millennials, Massachusetts Democrat Governor Maura Healey signed a bill yesterday, surrounded by women in her office, scrapping the state's previous 24-week abortion restrictions. Under the old law, you couldn't get an abortion after 24 weeks. Now you could get an abortion when your unborn baby is at 8 months and 3 weeks.
2: If it just mouths off to you, if it shows attitude, abort it. I don't care how old it is.
0: Yeah, no more.
2: It's post-birth abortion we're talking about now.
0: What is this? Gestational limit? Gestational limit?
3: Gestation.
0: Yeah, but anyway, they don't have a limit anymore.
2: No limit.
0: Massachusetts is now the 10th state plus D.C. where you could basically get an abortion right up until the second before the baby's born.
2: Well, ain't that special.
0: Girl power.
3: Yeah.
0: Right. Here's something I've been real worried about this summer. I don't want this to happen to my mom. People are walking around pretending to be utility workers, and then they're robbing people's houses.
3: It's not the first time that's ever happened.
0: Yeah, but it's been a problem lately. There's a report right now. Two suspects showed up at a house in Harris County posing as utility workers, claimed they were responding to a gas line issue, had to inspect the water. One of them distracts the homeowner. The other goes upstairs, steals the jewelry box and $3,000 in cash.
2: Uh-oh.
0: Which begs the question, why'd you have $3,000 in cash laying around?
2: You don't have cash laying around at your place?
0: A little bit.
2: Everybody's supposed to have cash. In case you get robbed and they go, where's the money? You got to have money. Because if you go, you know, they say, where's the money? And you're like, well, I don't keep cash in the house. And they're probably going to shoot your dog or something to make you tell them where the money is. If you don't have none, they're just going to keep shooting your dog over and over again because you can't got no money.
0: Yeah, but then at some point the dog dies, and then what?
2: Yeah, well, they'll shoot it some more and just make you sad.
0: Shoot.
3: They'll do that?
2: Yeah, that's just bad, mean criminal people. That's how they do.
0: How do you know so much about these guys, Mr.
2: Oh, I read. I watch the news. I see what's going on around.
0: This isn't
2: here.
0: Why your cousin John Tavius went to jail, is it?
2: That's not the only reason. You heard him singing?
0: Oh, yeah.
2: Yeah. That was a crime right there.
0: I don't know. I thought he had a beautiful voice, Mr. O. You should be proud of your cousin or whatever it is he is.
2: Yeah.
0: Speaking of, a Houston man is in trouble after threatening the governor's office over a law the man already said prevented him from watching anime.
3: Is it the porn thing?
0: Joseph Roy Osmond allegedly left the threats after new decency laws have made it harder for him to watch anime streaming service called Crunchyroll. I know.
3: Oh, boy.
0: Here's Joseph.
4: It's affecting everybody, even over the ages of 18. I had a mental breakdown at the end of the day. I allegedly left the voicemail. I don't even remember what I said during the thing. I don't even feel like that was the exact words that I said. I don't know. I'd have to listen to the recording over again.
0: I have a lot to say about this.
3: Yeah, but I think he summed it up best for everybody right there, don't you think?
0: But I'll spare you that. I'll just say this. We know someone who's adult daughter, uh-huh, recently dumped her boyfriend because he was looking at too much anime porn.
2: Oh, boy.
0: So to win her back, he made a PowerPoint presentation.
3: Oh, God.
0: I know.
3: No.
0: Don't you kind of want to watch that PowerPoint presentation, though?
3: Yeah, but that's not going to get her back.
0: Apparently, he showed it to all her siblings and her mom and everyone.
3: Oh, no. Now it's even worse.
0: Here's what I want to know. Does the PowerPoint presentation address the issue that got him dumped?
2: Probably not.
0: Does he show examples of anime porn?
3: I would think maybe shying away from the topic would be best.
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0: All right, back to school. Everybody go back to school.
1: Back to school. I almost hurt myself. I was chair drumming. Get it? Instead of air drumming? Chair drumming?
0: Yeah, I get what you're saying.
1: Right there on the chair.
0: You know, one of the problems with kids going back to school, Billy Ed, we're leaving the part of the news cycle where parents leave their children in a hot car. And we're entering the part of the news cycle where this happens.
2: Hey, kids, are you back at school? Well, then you're in luck because this week we have a huge back-to-school special on all your school needs. Need a Kevlar vest to survive that first week gang activity? We've got them. Need a new outfit to keep the cool kids from laughing in your face? We've got thong underwear and massively overpriced designer labels. Want a lead-lined book bag to hide all your secretly purchased paraphernalia and slightly illegal homegrown products from prying security x-rays? Absolutely. And how about a year's supply of prophylactics for having relations with hot substitute teachers?
1: That is over the line, sir.
0: That's the part we don't agree with. Too far. Not funny.
1: What would have been a year's supply of rubbers for you, Kenny, when you were heading back to school?
0: I don't know, like one and a half, I guess.
1: One? Just to show your friends?
3: Look what I got. I'm ready.
0: You mean when I was 14?
1: Or 18.
0: Yeah. You know. 18, I would have been in college. I would have been too old for prophylactics.
1: Is that right?
0: Sure.
1: Sure. You don't need protection after that.
0: Yeah, exactly. I was practically a dad at that point.
1: Almost.
0: Yeah. We were talking about Hollywood celebrities not long ago. Sydney Sweeney in the news. And people can't help but notice Ariana Grande looks frail and sick as she's walking around in a face mask. She's wearing a COVID mask in public. Is she pretending to be sick or is this just part of the...
1: Oh, she's not pretending to be extremely dangerously thin. I mean, that's a real thing. But the sickness on top of that, I think the mask is, in her mind, I think it's a preventative move. What's it preventing?
0: I don't know.
3: It's not preventing anything.
0: Is it possible she just doesn't want you to see how sick she looks?
1: Maybe she's allergic to ragweed or goatweed or some kind of weed that's out there right now, and so she just put that over her face so she don't have to breathe all that stuff in.
0: It looks more like she's allergic to sandwiches.
1: That does look like that.
0: Somebody give that girl a taco.
1: Man, she can probably afford a $20 burrito if she'd just eat it, yeah. But it'd be a waste of money if you was to buy it for her.
0: That's a good point, Billy. She wouldn't even appreciate it.
1: You know, there are ways around not purchasing a $20 burrito. One of the best pieces of advice I got, if you don't want to spend $20 on a burrito, go to pretty much any restaurant that sells burritos.
0: Mm.
1: Because they have them for less than $20. And if you just take a look at the menu, you'll see that right away.
0: I like tacos.
1: I know you do.
0: Yeah,
1: taco brain.
0: Well, anyway.
1: It happens. Oh, and before we get off on another food group, let's not forget how angry we've made people with our watermelon eating stories.
0: Oh,
1: because
0: yeah.
1: you don't know what controversy is until you tell somebody else the right way to eat a watermelon.
0: Oh, yeah. One guy emailed us and said he'll never listen to the show again earlier.
1: He even included the F word in his very upset email that he sent in because somebody in here referred to him as Hitler.
0: Well, watermelon Hitler.
1: Yeah, because he was eating watermelon with a knife and a fork or just a knife or something, you know.
0: I actually liked his idea about sea salt.
1: Yeah, you did agree with...

0: folks. I believe that love is the answer. But you ought to own a handgun just in case.
1: Walton and Johnson Radio Network.
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1: But it is a ZZ Top song.
0: You know this one?
1: I'm familiar.
0: This is a song you listen to late at night while you're parked out by the rock quarry with your girlfriend. You know? Late at night.
1: Yeah. Your girlfriend, you're using those little quotes.
0: No, I'm not even from a time when people did that. I was just thinking that's what this was the music for.
1: I thought you was in the car by yourself.
0: No, you're trying
1: to
0: get...
1: You had your girlfriend in your lap. Yeah,
0: trying
1: know
0: to get,
1: what I mean?
0: Trying to get to second base with your girlfriend.
1: Uh-huh.
0: You know, butt stuff, you know?
1: No! Celebrity birthday stuff, remember? And it's a very big day as far as national days go. It's National Align Your Teeth Day.
0: Well, let's get it.
1: Michael Strahan still not participating in that. It's National Presidential Joke Day. If you feel like telling jokes about the president, that's your day.
0: I mean, isn't that every day?
1: And it's National Sons and Daughters Day.
0: It's also National Hip Hop Day and National Panini Day. I think I only want to celebrate one of those.
1: I think you're right.
0: Yeah.
1: So crank up the hip hop, huh?
0: No, paninis.
1: Yeah, okay, fine.
0: I love a panini.
1: Now, the celebrities having a birthday today include Chris Hemsworth, Mr. Thor. Are you familiar with Mr. Thor?
0: Sure.
1: He's 43 years old today.
0: Do you think it's possible that some of these people went to see the new Odyssey because they thought it was a sequel to Thor?
1: Probably. Yeah, it happens. Let's see. The guy from Boy Meets World and Girl Meets World. Let's see. Beyond Batman. Will Friedle, 50? I
0: don't know him.
1: Chris Messina from The Mindy Project. You watch that? The Mindy Project? He's 52.
0: I've seen it.
1: Anna Gunn, that is Walter White's wife, Skyler, in Breaking Bad.
0: All right.
1: You remember that?
0: Sure.
1: Yeah. Joe Rogan is 59. Viola Davis is 61.
0: Viola.
1: Joe Jackson is 72. Not Michael's. The singer, he did a song called Steppin' Out. Yeah, nobody remembers it. John Conley, also a singer, 80. Ian McDiarmid, 82. He played Darth Sidious. I like that guy. Okay, Emperor Darth Sidious, Supreme Chancellor Palpatine. He was both?
0: Yeah, he's in Star Wars.
1: But he played both?
0: Do you not get how the storyline works? I'm not going to explain.
1: No, I don't get with Sidious and...
0: I'd explain it, but people will get mad, like when I start talking about synthesizers.
1: It's the same guy.
0: Right.
1: Yeah, okay.
0: Yeah, exactly.
1: Never mind.
0: It's the same guy,
1: yeah,
0: right?
1: This is pointless.
0: Yeah, exactly.
1: Hulk Hogan would have been 73 today, but he left us last year.
0: Oh, man.
1: Alex Haley, author of Roots, born on this date. And Eric Carmen, All By Myself, one of his big hits.
0: All by my... That's a song about me.
1: That's right. You and your girlfriend in your lap.
0: But this one is, too. When this kicks in, you're like, yeah, Rick Derringer still got it.
1: Who?
0: That's who sang this, the rock and roll hoochie coo guy.
1: And is it his birthday today?
0: No, but it's the...
1: I didn't even mention Rick Derringer.
0: This is the Hulk Hogan theme song. You just talked about him.
1: Oh, like anybody knows that.
0: Everybody listening.
1: Everybody knows that.
0: Everyone knows. It's the most famous wrestling theme.
1: Sure.
0: Oh, God, I hate you so much.
1: Ain't it weird? Never mind. Now, this day in history.
0: Brought to you by whom?
1: Who or whom?
0: Who? Who is it brought to you by?
1: Whom is it?
0: Who is it?
1: Law Tigers.
0: LawTigers.com. 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
1: Yeah, get that protection so that you're ready if and when something bad happens, because it could.
0: All right, what year does yours start in?
1: 1896.
0: Mine starts in 1866, so I'll go first.
1: Do it, please.
0: On this day in 1866, the first ever roller rink opened in Newport, Rhode Island.
1: How long before there was a fight?
0: It was a while, but they immediately had the Gap Band.
1: Naturally.
0: What would roller rinks be without this music?
1: That would just make sense.
0: All right, your turn.
1: And a DJ, of course, telling everybody, now it's all girls skate.
0: Now skate backwards.
1: Yeah.
0: Now everyone hold hands. Couples time.
1: 1896 was 130 years ago, and that's when a patent was issued to a Mr. Harvey Hubble for the... chain light bulb socket.
0: Mm.
1: You could turn the bulb on with a chain. You just reached up and pulled down. Light magically appeared in 1896. That was as good as it got. Wow, can you imagine?
0: That was as good as it got?
1: That was as good as it got.
0: There wasn't anything better than that?
1: Not until 1897.
0: Ham sandwiches?
1: Nope.
0: Wow. What? I'm so glad I'm born today.
1: I know. Oh, yeah. That's what you have to remember. When you look back at these historical films or documentaries or whatever, reenactments, anything, at their time, at that moment in time, that was the most modern way to do anything, to turn on a light. A covered wagon, the most modern way to travel across this great land of ours.
0: Wow.
1: Because before that, you were riding, you know, bareback on a mule.
0: Everybody
1: it was
0: always
1: very bony, and it hurt your ass.
0: We often romanticize those times, and we imagine that we're old-fashioned or old-timey people. People, you know, they love to dress up like Civil War reenactment or whatever.
1: They do that.
0: But you would hate it if you actually had to live in that era.
1: Of course. It's like when we vacation in the snow. We're up for a week at the most during the ski season, and, you know, there's snow everywhere, and oh, my God. Well, to the locals that are dealing with it for 6 months of the year, very annoying, very inconvenient. It shuts off their power sometimes. It keeps them from being able to drive where they want to go. Shoveling it off the driveway or knocking it off the roof. I mean, that's just a lot of problems. We go up for a week, and we're like, woo! And then we leave.
0: It's better how we do it.
1: Yes, it is.
0: How about this? Imagine back in the day, like living on Galveston Island 100 years ago with no air conditioning.
1: Skeeters big as your fist.
0: Yeah. Back in the day, the hot weather and the mosquitoes, that would have been the worst thing about living in Texas. Right, Mr. O?
2: Yeah, that would have been the worst thing ever.
0: See, he gets it.
2: I get it all right. Today, now you're going to get it.
0: All right, today in 1929, Babe Ruth is the first major league player to hit 500 home runs. Isn't that incredible? Back in the early 20th century, there was nobody as good at baseball as Babe Ruth, right?
1: Yeah, that's right.
0: Right, Mr. O?
2: Nobody.
0: No.
2: Nobody that was allowed to play anyway.
1: Was he the only one that could afford steroids?
0: The amazing thing about Babe Ruth is he was drunk all the time. He smoked during games. It's kind of amazing he was that good. Was he even a real person?
1: I wonder.
0: Today in 1934, federal prisoners arrived on Alcatraz Island. And today in 1968, I'm just painting a picture, Billy. Don't get mad at me. The Beatles launched Apple Records label. Apple Records. The most famous thing to ever be called Apple in a corporate business form.
1: How about that?
0: Today in 1973, hip-hop was born at a teen party in the Bronx.
1: It's National Hip-Hop Day. Yay.
0: Or at least that's what they claim.
1: That's what they say.
0: What was that group called? The Something Gang or something like that? Where were they?
1: The Hip-Hop Gang?
0: Yeah, what was it? There was a rap group.
1: It's not called the Hip-Hop Gang.
0: Something back then.
1: Oh, well, yeah, but we weren't made aware of it until the early 80s.
0: Today in 1984, President Reagan joked about bombing Russia. It was a hot mic moment. Do y'all remember that?
1: Yeah, he was just goofing around.
0: He didn't know he was on TV.
1: Took it seriously, though.
0: Everybody freaked out. They thought it was a real thing that was happening. But it was a joke. Reagan's joke led to a red alert. It was a very...
3: I've signed legislation that will outlaw Russia forever. We begin bombing in 5 minutes.
1: See, the people are laughing. They're goofing around.
0: Yeah, but people watching on TV didn't know that.
1: No, because he was just, you know, waiting to go on. Today's the day Robin Williams killed himself.
0: Oh.
1: I didn't know it was this long ago. 2014?
0: Yeah, it was a while.
1: Wow,
0: 12 years.
1: Time flies. He hung himself because he was struggling with a form of dementia.
0: Do you ever think maybe it was like a David Carradine thing?
1: I don't think so.
0: Isn't it amazing, too, to think that him and Anthony Bourdain had the most fun life you could imagine?
1: I know.
0: Famous food guy, famous comedian, loved everywhere they went. Not controversial, just famous and beloved. And they hated it and they killed themselves.
1: Just goes to show you, nobody gets to meet the stranger. We all have a stranger. We hide.
0: All right, here's one more. Today in 1992, the massive Mall of America opened in Minnesota. Now, I want you to pretend it didn't open in 1992.
1: All right, did not open in 92.
0: I want you to pretend
1: it's closed.
0: It opened up in 2026.
1: Like just yesterday?
0: Yeah, I want you to pretend that the Mall of America was built in 2026 in modern day Minnesota. What do you think it would be like? I watched a video.
2: Good training ground for, you know, your Delta Forces, your SEALs, CIA, FBI, all those guys. They get some good training in that mall.
0: I follow a lot of historical news things on social media because I'm curious, you know, what happened today in Texas history, Louisiana history, that sort of. And yesterday I saw a clip. It was a news broadcast.
1: Magazine or a clip?
0: A video clip.
1: Oh.
0: Of the first time ever. That the Mall of America was introduced to Americans and the unveiling of it. And it was just all, it was the palest people because it's Minnesota.
1: Well, yeah.
0: They didn't have tans or anything.
1: No.
0: I was like, what's going on? Where's all the Somalians? Where's Antifa? Where's all the communists and the angry lesbians?
1: It's weird how different it was back in the day.
0: Vastly different.
1: Well,
0: there wasn't,
1: it's so much better now.
0: There was no halal friendly restaurants in the food court.
1: No, but it's so much better now.
0: Oh, yeah, right.
1: Of course,
0: yeah.
4: Here now, and for a special treat, when you get my sugary sweet fun bags, I'm going to include my honkers. And my signature hoo-ha. While squeezing my honkers, put your lips on my hoo-ha and let the party begin.
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1: That is, yeah.
0: That warning barely came in time.
2: This is a song about TV dinners.
3: Yeah.
0: There's nothing else to eat.
2: There's not enough songs about TV dinners. The year was 1983. TV Dinners was the latest hit from ZZ Top, a sleeper hit, if you will. Recorded on a 1955 Gresh Roundup while recording TV Dinners. Apparently, they sat down. They said, this is it. They got a pair of two Dean guitars for the great majority of the album.
0: Yep.
2: A lot of good songs on that album.
0: Slap it up. That's the same year as the creation of the Walton and Johnson Show. That's how far back that goes.
2: Did you eat TV dinners back then?
0: Hell yeah.
2: You don't even see TV dinners anymore.
0: No. I mean, they used to be good, too. The whatever they made the mashed potatoes out of, I mean, obviously it wasn't potatoes, but it was tasty, that's for sure, with enough salt and pepper.
2: Do you remember TV trays?
0: Well, yeah, we still got TV trays at the Double Wide.
2: You do?
0: Well, hell yeah. What do you do when other people come over and ain't enough room at the table for everybody? You stick the kids at the card table or put some TV trays out. They're all good.
2: Believe it or not, I've never had that problem before.
0: Really?
2: Yeah, I'm not having dinner parties so big that I need to get little tables to feed.
0: Well, yeah, but, you know, maybe that day will happen for you one of these days, Kenny. You'll be a big old grown-up and have dinner parties at your house, and you can break out the TV trays.
2: Oh, don't get me wrong. We have parties. But I figure if I throw a party in my house and you bring kids to it, you're probably not a responsible parent.
0: Well, you got one of them pools in the backyard kids could play in, you know?
2: No, I live in a high-rise.
0: Oh, I bet they got a pool over there somewhere, huh?
2: Sure, but
0: no kids allowed, though.
2: Yeah, probably not, no.
0: Oh, well, we'll just go at night.
2: Nah, it's clothing optional, you know?
0: Sounds about right. Most of my kids is that way anyway.
2: Mm.
0: Well, when they was younger. The powers that be out in Hollywood, the PR people, the firms that get paid to get these actors any kind of mention in the news, think it's important that you know that Brad Pitt has started drinking again.
2: I saw that. What do you think of it?
0: I don't know why that's a necessary news story, but
2: publicist gets him in the news.
0: They've got people out there that just, they get paid by getting in. 6 years ago, Brad Pitt was thanking Bradley Cooper for helping him get sober.
2: Bradley Cooper looks like a drinker, but I guess he's not.
0: I guess it's an actor.
2: Huh.
0: Brad said, I've been sober for the past 7 years. And then just recently, I decided to start drinking again. It was a decision he made. He said, I got a little overconfident with my drinking back in the day. But now I know just a few glasses of wine. No big quantities. I can't have a lot. I have to be professional about it.
2: Just a few glasses of wine? I would be hammered.
0: Well, you're not the professional drinker that Brad was.
2: A few?
0: Yeah.
2: I would think like one or two would be, moderate drinking.
0: Yeah.
2: A few is a bottle.
0: You're not the stuff of Hollywood, Kenny. I'm sorry.
2: I mean, no, apparently not.
0: No. No, if you and Brad can't at least split a bottle of wine and both of you, hold your own.
2: Split a bottle of wine is different. A few glasses of wine is the whole bottle. Mm. You're drunk.
0: You're pouring a bigger glass than you would get at a restaurant.
2: I guess. A few glasses of wine still sounds like a whole bottle to me.
0: I can get three for you and three for me out of a bottle.
2: All right.
0: But it's still half a bottle each. Yeah.
2: For the first time in 15 years, 7-Up is changing its recipe, which is news to me because I didn't know 7-Up changed their recipe 15 years ago.
0: Yeah, and who knew?
2: They say
0: it's going to be a massive change. It's going to be so major. Have you read what they're doing?
2: Well, it used to be a lemon-lime soda. That's not going to be that anymore.
0: No. Now it's going to be a lime-lemon soda.
2: That's what they said.
4: I'm going to do a side-by-side taste for the lemon-lime and the lime-lemon. The lime one is distinctly more lime-scented. Old 7-Up. Sweet and crisp, but admittedly the lemon-lime flavor is a little muted. New. It is such a subtle difference. Honestly, if you didn't know that they changed it, I don't think you'd be able to tell the difference. Maybe have a hint more lime zest. I almost think the new one is not as sweet.
0: I got a question. Is she the way they plan on trying to sell this?
2: No, she's just a food influencer.
0: Boy, that's not going to work.
2: I know. Can you believe they have food influencers?
0: You know what they need? People with a more reassuring, down-home, trust and honesty quality to their voices. Who could they get?
2: Are you suggesting you?
0: Well, thank you. I'm flattered. And now that you mention it, I think that would be a perfect choice.
2: Mm,
0: well, I could sell myself out to, you know, lemon lime flavored drink if the money was right.
2: Sure, why not? You've whored yourself out to worse things than that.
0: Well, isn't that the truth?
2: Yeah. Arizona City stops using flock cameras after a police employee abused the system for personal use. I don't have an issue with flock cameras in theory. I have an issue with who controls them. If you just said at face value, this camera can find kids that have been kidnapped, it can follow a car thief across the town, I don't have a problem with that. My problem is what they're describing in this news story here. Someone using the flock camera to spy on their ex-boyfriend or something.
0: Yeah. You know, anytime you create some new helpful technology, somebody's going to use it for bad and evil purposes.
2: Chandler, Arizona, discontinuing use of their 40-plus flock cameras.
0: That's all they got, 40?
2: Yeah, we have thousands in our city.
0: We got probably like 40,000.
2: We live in the most flock camera city in
0: America.
2: Oh,
0: yeah, we've been flocked for years.
2: Yeah, there's a lot of them where we are. Anyway, they're getting rid of them in Chandler.
1: Good afternoon. We recognize the substantial interest in the city of Chandler's automated license plate reader technology, and so we're here today to discuss some issues, and then we'll take some questions afterwards. After careful consideration, city leadership has decided to discontinue the use of flock cameras in Chandler. The city council will not pursue a renewal of our service agreement with the vendor at this time.
0: All right, then. You've been told.
2: Who's watching you? The creepy government employee who's trying to find his ex-girlfriend's new boyfriend.
0: And now who's watching him? Shouldn't he have somebody over in charge of him?
2: See, that's the problem.
0: Make us stop it?
2: I kind of feel the same way about this as I do about the data centers. It's not that we don't need it. It's just that there needs to be some simple rules in place before we move forward with
0: just
2: it.
0: Be better. Couldn't you do that? Just be better?
2: Well, okay. You're asking too much.
0: That is a lot.
2: The city will not renew its service agreement with Flock. Flock's the name of the company. Do most people get that?
0: I get that.
2: But some people think it's a type of camera. It's not. It's the name of the private firm that sold all these.
0: And you'd think the guy that is in charge of the firm, it runs the business called Flock. You think his last name would be Flock? Like Mike Flock.
2: What is his last name?
0: It's not Flock.
2: It's probably Chang.
0: I saw him on TV earlier, and he wasn't Mr. Flock.
2: I bet his last name's Mohammed.
0: Not even a nickname? Nothing?
2: Flock?
0: No, nothing.
2: Flock the Spock or something? No?
0: I guess. This time of year is when we get those adorable stories about usually moms, but let's say parents in general, having to get their kids off to school and having to deal with them, barter, bribe, cajole, blackmail, anything they can do to get the kids to act right. There's a story this morning of a mom in Colorado who got a police officer to come and arrest her fifth grade son because he refused to take his back to school photos.
2: So they arrested him?
0: They doing the photos on the first day back?
2: How do you get arrested for that?
0: Well, the cop was just playing around. Maybe mom was hot. Mom got photos of him being arrested, you know, with air quotes, because the cop didn't really arrest him, but he was saying he was going to arrest him if he didn't behave his mother.
2: I always thought a clever idea if you're getting bullied, because I was a little kid, I didn't hit a growth spurt till late in school. If you're getting bullied, sucker punch your bully on school photo day. And then when the pictures come back, everyone will remember you were the one that punched the bully.
0: And that's why he made that face in the pictures.
2: And then no one will want to mess with you.
0: Whoa.
2: Or he's got a black eye or a bloody nose in the photo. They're like, oh, look at that. Brock's got a bloody, you know, lip there.
0: Yeah, I mean, he may beat you to a pulp, but you still got that picture of him, though.
2: Right, exactly. And that'll last forever. Those are the memories you just don't forget.
0: School days, huh?
3: Let TV be the monster in your living room. Let your lawmakers know how you feel in the fight against cable TV.
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0: said, is it possible that you're a mosquito magnet?
1: Well, it could be. Why do you ask?
0: Science has proven mosquito magnets exist. There are some people that are more prone to getting attacked by mosquitoes than others.
1: You think it's because I'm from Clute, mosquito capital of the world, they have the mosquito festival every year?
0: That's not the craziest theory, but no.
1: And wasn't your wife first or second one of the runners-up in Miss Mosquito contest from whatever year it was?
0: That's pretty impressive, was she?
1: Well, yeah. Oh, yeah. I married a dang beauty queen.
0: Well, that's impressive, Billy.
1: Mosquito queen.
0: New science.
1: But that's partly beauty. Yeah. You know.
0: Mosquito and, beauty.
1: Yeah. Okay. Thank you.
0: New science has just confirmed what every backyard barbecue has known for decades. Some of you are walking mosquito buffets, and some of us are basically invincible.
1: I understand it to be more along the lines of your blood type that draws the mosquitoes to you.
0: Well, researchers at Florida International University wanted to see if you were right, Mr. Kenneth. So they rounded up 119 volunteers in Miami.
1: And why 119? Why not 100? Why not 125? I don't get that.
0: I imagine they tried to get a big sample size, and that was just how many signed up.
2: Well, could be they had 120 signed up, and somebody slept late.
0: Well, anyway, 119 volunteers did not shower or wear deodorant the night before, because nothing says science like unwashed armpits.
1: Well, maybe that's why Billy Head's a mosquito magnet then.
0: And then they stuck their arms into a fancy tube so three different disease-carrying mosquito species could sniff them out.
1: Well, that sounds smart. Do they get paid a little something for that?
0: No. Well, I don't know. It doesn't say. They're probably something. Probably like a gift card. What's a thing in Florida? Publix or something?
1: Yeah. Yeah. Where they can fight you with a machete in the parking lot.
0: Anyway, big finding was no one was a universal mosquito magnet. The person who got swarmed by one species barely registered with the others. Different mosquitoes have different tastes in humans, like picky food critics who can't agree on a restaurant.
1: Huh. I never really bothered to note what kind of skeeter was stabbing me at the time of my smashing.
0: Well, there's no way to know because they're little mosquitoes.
1: Yep.
0: One species called Aedes aegypti did show a slight preference for the guys over the gals.
1: I wonder if that's them saltwater and them marsh skeeters, man, because two or three of them will pick up a grown man and carry him away.
0: Well, if you're wondering what the driving preference is, your personal cloud of body chemicals and the bacteria living on your skin might be the answer.
1: Mm-hmm.
0: Yeah, some type of bacteria makes some people more attractive to the dengue mosquito.
1: Not the dengue.
0: Yeah. In other words, mosquitoes aren't just randomly diving for any warm body. They're reading your body's bacteria, your smells, your hormones. Some of us just smell like a 5-star all-you-can-eat buffet, and some of us don't.
2: Ain't it also true that only the lady skeeters is the troublemakers? Only the women is the ones that bite you?
0: I don't know.
1: That's a scientific finding from back when I was in school, but I don't know if they've changed it since.
0: Well, let's
1: see here.
0: They've
1: changed a lot of things as time goes by.
0: You're correct, Mr. O.
2: I usually am.
0: Only the females bite. Male mosquitoes are the peaceful ones. They're more logical, more rational.
1: Right.
0: The females are more aggressive and violent.
1: But the male mosquitoes tend to get lost more often because they won't ask for directions.
0: That's true. The male mosquitoes will feed exclusively on nectar and plant juices. Female mosquitoes need a blood meal to get the protein required to develop their eggs.
1: Women, huh?
0: That's why they're the ones buzzing around your ankles, drilling into your skin, leaving the itchy welts.
1: I don't like that.
0: So the next time one lands on you, and it's not just a mosquito, remember, it's a pregnant female on a mission.
1: Splat. Now, abortion.
0: Abort the mosquito. Yes, that's when abortion is good, Billy.
1: That's right. And a big bloody mark on your arm now.
0: Mm-mm-mm.
1: You ever slap a mosquito on someone else? I mean, you think you're doing them a favor, but they almost never feel like that.
0: Yeah, especially when it's on their face, you know?
1: Well, yeah.
0: Yeah.
1: Like you have one right now. Let me get that for
0: ow,
1: you.
0: Ow! Hey,
1: well,
0: easy.
1: Well, I just did you a favor.
0: I was saving that for later.
1: That could come in handy. Besides asking for directions, you know what else men have trouble with?
0: I can't wait to find out.
1: I would say this women not as often as men. They did a survey of how many of you actually read the instruction manual when you buy something new? Well, turns out 8% of the people said they don't read any of it. Another 6% said not really sure, which probably means no. And 43% said they read some of it, which means they glanced at it for a moment.
0: Are we talking about audio equipment or just anything?
1: Just anything.
0: Okay.
1: So we're well over 50% of the people who didn't really pay too much attention. Whatever you bought, I mean, it could be a car. Do you read the owner's manual? You know how things work on a car?
0: Nobody reads the owner's manual.
1: Until there's a problem and you can't figure out, what does that button do? Or why won't that do what I thought it would do? And then you go and look it up and then you put it back.
0: Boy, I hate to say it out loud because some of the people who hate AI aren't going to like what I'm about to say. But,
1: oh, no.
0: But AI has made it real easy to figure out how to operate things.
1: Ain't that the truth?
0: Hey, I need the stereo in my car to get rid of the Korean or what?
1: Just what?
0: You just ask Grok.
1: That's it.
0: Ask ChatGPT. It just walks you through it. It's so easy.
1: That's the way we used to learn stuff from YouTube. And that was like the most modern, advanced, new, futuristic way to do stuff. And now YouTube is like, oh my God, what are you, a caveman?
0: I still, you know, as you know, I buy a lot of electronics. I bought electronics yesterday. And I still enjoy a good YouTube tutorial because they give you tips. And, you know, the guy might have a personality. He's funny, little quips here and there as sure. He explains the nuances of the equipment.
1: I know some pretty good mechanics in my world, you know, and I can do some mechanicking myself. I come from a good family of mechanics, got some pretty nice tools and all. And even the professionals I know, they'll sneak a peek at YouTube every now and then. Got a buddy of mine was trying to help me out on my, you know, the throttle cable for a 2012 Kubota zero turn. And he's like, yeah, that throttle cable runs through a sheath or a tube, and it runs right this. So we just looked it up on YouTube, say exactly where it runs. And so we didn't have to go through all that, you know, time consuming. Where is it? Hunt it down. No, the guy on YouTube showed you right where it was.
0: So you're pretty good at fixing stuff, right, Bill?
1: You know, I ain't as good as some, better than most.
0: You know how to replace a muffler?
1: Well, yeah.
0: Yeah, that's probably not too hard, right?
1: Put one on Kenny.
0: You know how to...
1: that's a good one. I like that.
0: You know how to switch out the brake pads? You know how to do that?
1: Yeah, we're talking drums and shoes or pads and calipers.
0: Yeah, all of it, yeah.
1: All that?
0: Yeah.
1: Sure. You put shoes on it.
0: You ever blow a tranny?
1: Sorry, now what?
0: You know, the transmission in your car, you got to fix it. Catastrophic failure for your vehicle.
1: Yeah, I farm out my tranny work.
0: Smart. Yeah.
3: 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Option A is to stay with your wife for the rest of your life. Option B?
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0: whether Frank Beard is feeling better after we've dedicated pretty much the entire morning to him. I don't know how he couldn't feel better after all of this, but we hope it works.
1: It must have helped. We've been here all morning playing ZZ Top songs.
0: Yeah, it couldn't have hurt.
1: Couldn't we? We couldn't have done more.
0: I don't know what we what else we ever could have done, no.
1: Here's a pro tip to any young professionals out there. If you don't like your job, don't make a video and post it on TikTok and complain about it.
0: What do you do, just ghost your employer?
1: Well, you know, maybe...
0: That's a thing now.
1: Maybe just, you know, do the best you can and find a better job in the meantime. Natalie Kirkovsky apparently did not like her new job as a junior lawyer at a relatively unknown firm. I never heard of the firm.
0: What, did she want to be a senior lawyer at a well-known firm instead?
1: She posted a video to TikTok.
0: Probably.
1: Where she talks about her soul-sucking job full of constant deadlines, after-hours grind, no lunch breaks. A firm that supposedly puts profits over people. You know, a law firm.
0: Yeah.
1: She even complains she can't hang with her puppy because she's stuck in the office 5 days a week.
0: Oh, no.
1: Then she wonders out loud if anyone should even bother with law school. The video blows up on social media. 300,000 views in a day. Fellow junior lawyers cheer her on. Plenty of other people out there saying, your bosses are going to see this.
0: Obviously.
1: Over the weekend, her bosses saw it. The firm fired her. She called the conversation awkward and confronting and insisted she never named the firm or any clients that says she was just speaking the truth for all the overworked junior lawyers out there.
0: Well, let's say, what if she got her way? What if everybody looked at that video and said, I'm not going to go to law school now? Don't you think, I mean, we could probably take 10 years off of anybody going to law school and we'd still have more than enough lawyers to go around right now.
1: Yeah, I don't feel like there's a shortage of lawyers.
0: Not at all.
1: Anyway, the firm is firing back at what she said. They said that it's a real 9-to-5 job. You get paid lunch breaks. You don't have to bring your laptops home. There's no after-hours emails. Zero billable hour targets for new juniors. They say her version just doesn't match reality. I'm sure the real truth somewhere in between both narratives.
0: It usually is.
1: Lesson of the day for the algorithm generation. If you don't like your job, just get a better job. Don't complain about it on the internet or someone might see it and you'll get fired.
0: So there. Now, that's a good tip for you to learn moving forward into your workplace today or this afternoon or this evening, whatever shift and work you manage to find. I just hope you'll come back and visit with us tomorrow morning like usual, because we hope we come back and visit with you tomorrow morning like usual, too.
1: Mm-mm-mm.
0: You never can tell.
1: Yeah, we're running out of time here, kids.
0: Yeah. Was there anything really, really important that you just had to get off your chest first thing this morning?
1: Or last thing? I'm not a Mercedes guy, are you? I've never owned one.
0: I admire them. I think they're lovely, and I've had many friends that have had them.
1: There's a class action lawsuit against Mercedes because people are getting burned by the metallic logo on the front seat. It gets super hot in the sun.
2: Oh, that's them AMG logos.
1: Right.
2: That's special. See, Mercedes is just luxury. That's just basic old German luxury vehicle. What you want is a step above luxury. That's your AMG.
1: I don't know about that. It sounds like people are getting second-degree burns from sitting in the seat.
2: Yeah, but that's a brand. You get a burn like that on the back of your neck, and then the ladies see that, and they say AMG on there. Oh, yeah. You don't even have to buy the drinks.
1: Damn, Mr. O.
2: They're ready to just roll with you.
1: You just put this whole news story into perspective for me.
0: Now I get it.
1: I was looking at it totally different.
2: Well, yeah, that's how some people do.
1: They argue in the class action lawsuit, they argue the front seats of certain Mercedes AMG models have a design defect where the raised metallic AMG logo is reasonably expected to come in contact with the driver's upper back, neck, or shoulder. So if your skin is exposed, if you're wearing something sleeveless like a tank top, leaning against the logo can brand your skin, literally brand you.
0: And I'm not sure if a guy wearing a tank top should own an AMG Mercedes. Those two things just really don't work together for me.
1: There you go with your misogyny.
0: There he goes.
1: Yeah, what about the women, Mr. Kenneth?
0: Yeah, are they going sleeveless, spaghetti straps?
1: I gotta think some of them.
0: Tube top, perhaps?
1: I like the way women look in tube tops.
0: I know you do.
1: Anyway, they want Mercedes to compensate them for any medical expenses, pain, suffering, and emotional distress.
0: There we go. We're getting down to it now.
1: They also want the company to pay for other owners to have the hot logo removed from their cars.
0: But the sun came shining in the window. Oh, no. Well, wasn't it their responsibility to buy one of those $3,000 AMG window screens?
1: What if this becomes a thing where people that don't own the car go out and get the brand there so other people will see it?
0: That's what I'm hoping. That's really what America means to me, is that even if you don't have the means, you still pretend you do. Because that's what it's all about. You know, you fake it until you make it. That's America, right?
1: Well, that's what I've always said.
0: Yeah.
1: Yeah, you got to do that. Anyway, in the meantime, ladies and gentlemen...
0: Are those rare earth minerals still important?
1: Is that
0: like China just expanded the world's largest rare earth mineral mine by 50% more. It was already the largest, and now they just upped it again by half as much more. Looks like they're going to kick our ass in this rare earth chase. We got to get some rare earth around here pretty quick.
1: Well, that's why I always tell people invest in gold and silver. You know, that's a smart move in the long run.
0: Or you could just play the band.
1: What's that?
0: Rare Earth.
1: Oh, there's a band called Rare Earth?
0: The hell you say? You know there is. I mean, you should know there is. You're in radio.
1: Oh, this is black guy music.
2: Is what now?
1: Isn't this I Just Want to Celebrate? This is black people music, right?
2: Is that what you see that as being just black people?
1: Well, it's a black guy band singing, isn't it? Or is it just a white guy that sounds black? I don't know. I have no idea. I didn't know this was the name of the band until you pointed it out.
0: Yeah, this is all brand new to Kenny.
1: It's a two-hit wonder. They also had Get Ready Because Here I Come.
2: I'm familiar.
1: Okay, white guys or black guys? Do you guys know?
0: We don't see color.
1: Okay.
0: I thought you knew that.
1: No. Now we see color.
0: Oh, is it important that we do see color?
1: White guys.
2: It's all long-haired, redneck, white boys.
1: But they sound like they're brothers. How do they do that?
0: Well, they probably...

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1: November Rain, Paradise City 2 from Guns N' Roses, because it is a 2 for Tuesday. 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I got a twofer of Queen coming up next.
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1: Hotel California, already gone. Two from the Eagles on a Two for Tuesday. It's Maria Melito. Well, we all think about a teacher that we know and loved when we were in school, or maybe one of your children's teachers. 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Well, they're on the road with Cheap Trick. And I got that band coming up next.
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Two from ZZ Top on a two for Tuesday, on the road right now with Cheap Trick. I wish these guys would be on the road, but hey, maybe next year. It's the Rolling Stones.

Z106.7, it's Maria Melito. Walton and Johnson have birthdays tomorrow morning at 9, plus the laughs you need to get your day started. 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

0: Z106.7, Jackson's Classic Rock. Armageddon It Photograph 2 from Def Leppard on a 2 for Tuesday. And that was requested by Billy. Billy used the talkback mic on the free iHeartRadio app. The little red microphone just tapped it. You can do the same. Let us know because we'll hear your request in the studio and we'll try to get your twofer on.
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3: 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Hope you're having a great Two for Tuesday, favorite day of the week, right? Because of the twofers. Well, next to Friday, because then it's the weekend. Well, you know what I mean. Here's a twofer of the Red Hot Chili Peppers.

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1: Panama jump two from Van Halen on a two for Tuesday. 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

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So did you hear the story about a diver who found a bottle of Guinness in a shipwreck off the coast of England? And guess how old the bottle? 162 years old. And there's more. I'll tell you more in just about 15 minutes.

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0: Jackson's Classic Rock, Z106.7. Mr. Crowley, Crazy Train, two from Ozzy Osbourne on a two for Tuesday. Well, this is a crazy story. That diver who found a bottle of Guinness in a shipwreck off the coast of England, they say it's 162 years old on the bottle. 1864 was the year. Now, here's the deal. It may be drinkable. And they said because I believe it was like sealed and upside down, something like that. Anyway, scientists are going to try to recreate the brew. Wow. Just think about that, huh?
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0: Z106.7, Jackson's Classic Rock. Down on the corner, Who'll Stop the Rain, two from Creedence on a two for Tuesday. Well, did you text the keyword this hour? The keyword is Vegas. Text the word Vegas to 200-200. Okay, you'll get a confirmation text and info. Standard data and message rates apply in this nationwide contest. And I got a double shot of Guns N' Roses coming up next.
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1: Gary left a message with the talkback mic and asked for a twofer of Queen on a Twofer Tuesday.

Z106.7, it's Maria Melito. Politically incorrect, and they're okay with that. 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

0: Z106.7, Jackson's Classic Rock. Crazy from Aerosmith. Ragdoll, too, because it's two for Tuesday. Did you text the keyword? The keyword this hour is Vegas, V-E-G-A-S. Text it to 200-200. You'll get a confirmation text and info. Standard data and message rates apply in this nationwide contest.
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Nothing. Wait, one thing. Taco Tuesday. And two for Tuesday. So, two things. 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
1: Well, I think they have a jump start on fall because fall's not coming for at least another month plus. But Krispy Kreme has its autumn seasonal collection, fall flavors. It's out today. Yeah, on Two for Tuesday.

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1: What a band they were, The Doors, Jim Morrison and the band. Break on through to the other side. People are strange. It is 2 for Tuesday. I'm Dr. John. Ken Daschau's on vacation. 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

0: The four best teams in the Big Three battle it out for a spot in the championship. The action starts with the legendary Big Three Celebrity Game. 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
1: Two for Tuesday, double shot from Bon Jovi. Ken Daschow, I'm Dr. John, and there's rumors going around that, that Fleetwood Mac may be getting back together next year to do something special for the 50th anniversary of Rumours. Wait and see. Lindsey Buckingham and the rest have talked.

0: 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Not just one, but two from the Rolling Stones. You can't always get what you want and start me up. I'm Dr. John. Ken Daschau's off. A lot of people going back to school right now. Yeah, it's back to school time. And of course, teachers make a difference, big difference, each and every day. 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

0: Jackson's Classic Rock, Z106.7. A couple of great Aerosmith tunes for you, two for Tuesday. Dr. John here for Ken Daschau. 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
3: 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The

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Tuesday. You can't even see the weekend from here. 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
1: Boston's More Than a Feeling from that incredible first album. And the first of two from Nirvana this afternoon is Come As You Are.

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1: A couple of songs from the Prince of Darkness. Late Ozzy Osbourne. They're celebrating Ozzy with a haunted house, an Ozzy Osbourne-themed haunted house at Universal Studios in Orlando and in California this Halloween season, which might as well be here already, because if you go into any stores these days, there's all kinds of Halloween decorations going on, which, you know, it's never too early as far as I'm concerned.
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Why? 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

0: Jackson's Classic Rock, Z106.7. One of the best of the best. Led Zeppelin Double Shot, Ramble On and Dazed and Confused. I'm Dr. John for Ken Daschauer. Are you a little bit confused about how to win this trip to Vegas to our 2026 iHeartRadio Music Festival? Let me set you straight. It's pretty easy, actually. All you got to do is listen three times every weekday, 9 a.m., 1 p.m., 5 p.m. for the keyword to text to 200-200, and you've got a shot to go to the festival this year, about a month away, and you get $1,000 spending cash. If you missed this hour's keyword, which we just gave you between those two Led Zeppelin songs, I'm going to give it to you again. So text this nationwide keyword to 200-200. It's music.
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AC/DC north of the border these days. Their next show is in Vancouver on August 13th. Two from AC/DC, two for Tuesday. First of two from Pink Floyd is from Dark Side of the Moon.

0: There is no dark side in the moon, really. 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
1: Doubling it up today, two for Tuesday. 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

0: old enough to remember the third-degree burns from those metal slides you went down at the park, you may be entitled to financial compensation. 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

after Tuesday, even the calendar goes WTF. 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

K106.7, Jackson's Classic Rock. Will they be performing live again? Probably in 2027. The Rolling Stones, who gave us Foreign Tongues not too long ago. Hope you had a chance to spend time with that brand new Stones album, because it's very good. How about two from the Red Hot Chili Peppers? It was 42 years ago this week that the Chili Peppers released their very first album. Now that's hard to believe. 42 years?

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1: 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I'm Dr. John. Madison, Ridgeland, thanks for rocking with us.

0: Jackson's Classic Rock, Z106.7. John Mellencamp, Pink Houses. And the other half of that double shot was Jack and Diane. I'm Dr. John for Ken Dash House. Spider-Man, big at the movies last weekend, continues to make a ton of money. I don't know if this will make as much money, but it's of interest to Star Trek fans. The 60-year mission, How Star Trek Changed Television and the World, is heading to Regal Theaters on October 9th. It's a Star Trek documentary for the franchise's 60th anniversary. The documentary explores the origins of the original Star Trek series and features legends including William Shatner, Walter Koenig, and George Takei.
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